0: Hudson Westbrook and his latest Painted You Pretty. Hi there, I'm Bobby G. Well, can social media make you famous? Well, it worked for Hudson, that's for sure. His viral breakout on social media, just unbelievable. But again, he's a great singer, songwriter, and he packs out venues and a lot of Nashville buzz. We love us some Hudson Westbrook.
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He's a ranch hand in a pinch, man. 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

0: want my horseback.
1: Cody Johnson and Horseback. Hi there, I'm Bobby G. Man, some sad news yesterday. RJ Mitty died of an apparent suicide. Of course, you probably, if you've seen Breaking Bad, he was Flynn, Walter White Jr. on the show. And what was incredible is we were at the Balloon Fiesta in Albuquerque. It's the Albuquerque International Balloon Fiesta. And on the 4th of October, he was there. You just never know what's going on in someone's life. So, you know, mental health is everything. And check in on those people that you love, because you never know who's struggling with what. And, you know, being there for someone can make the difference between life and death.
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1: AP News, something Thomas. President Trump's making another unusual campaign trip with the midterm elections looming. This time he's in Alaska.
2: That's a long way away, and I would only do it if I thought he was good, and he's very good. And so I'm going to Alaska to help Dan Sullivan.
1: Alaska hasn't backed a Democrat for Senate in nearly 20 years, but Senator Dan Sullivan is facing Democrat Mary Peltola and another candidate also named Dan Sullivan. On another topic,
2: she went to Greece. She was doing a good job, but we didn't like what we were reading.
1: President Trump discussing the resignation of U.S. Ambassador to Greece Kimberly Guilfoyle amid allegations she engaged in improper and possibly illegal conduct. Guilfoyle says she will vigorously defend herself. The Vatican says there were no complications in surgery, but Pope Leo has had the lower lobe of his right lung removed and been diagnosed with lung cancer. Oncologists say his prognosis is excellent since it was removed early. And Lisa Dwyer reports in Las Vegas.
3: Dwayne KVD Davis has been sentenced.
4: The aggregate sentence is 40 years to life.
3: For the murder of rap icon Tupac Shakur. Earlier, Tupac's brother Maurice Shakur told the judge that his brother never got the chance to have kids or live his life.
5: All Pac got was a death sentence.
3: Asking the judge to give Davis
5: the longest possible, yeah.
3: Before he was sentenced, Davis told the judge he wanted all of his things back. And said,
6: I'm going to appeal this case for sure.
3: Tupac was struck in a drive-by shooting off the Las Vegas Strip in September 1996. The case went unsolved for decades. It was revived as Davis gave interviews and wrote a tell-all memoir about his role in the shooting. At sentencing, Tupac's sister, Sakiwa.
7: We lost something. Our whole generation lost something huge.
3: I'm Lisa Dwyer.
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0: Megan Maroney and a taste of your own medicine. Hi there, I'm Bobby G. Well, fans are not real happy with Riley Greene. 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Now, Ella responded, said she didn't love the comments, but here's what she did say. 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

Kane Brown, and I can feel it. Hi there, I'm Bobby G. Well, it's kind of sad. Some automakers have been nixing AM radios, but legislation is working its way through Congress that would require all new cars to have AM radio, and there's overwhelming support from both sides of the aisle. 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

0: Wetzel, along with Ella Langley and Jaded. Hi there, I'm Bobby G. Well, a woman has gone viral for sharing her story of being stood up and asking Bumble to cover the $100 that she lost, including two Ubers and a drink. She says they owe her for having trash men on their app. Well, you'll open up a hornet's nest, I'm sure.
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0: Luke Combs, looking good these days, losing some weight. Song called Rethink Some Things. 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I got it. Coming up, I've got Kenny Chesney, American Kids, Blake Shelton, let him in anyway, and all my exes from Lauren Elena coming up next.
1: It's Cole Swindell. This is my brand new song, Girl Dad. My new single, Girl Dad, is very special to me for many reasons, you know, becoming a father, but also missing my own father. I think that's where the idea came from. You see the title, and I don't think you know what the song's about, but for me, it's just, you know, going back to visit my dad at his grave and updating him on my life and all the great things that have happened. And I wish, you know, he was here to see him. I know he can, but I wish I could see him see it, you know.
2: I hate

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0: It's a story, a tale, a beat, some licks, a tune that stays in your head. 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
2: AP News, I'm Ben Thomas. In Ukraine's capital, firefighters tried to douse flames Tuesday night as they worked to rescue residents of an apartment building struck in another ballistic missile attack. U.S. intelligence can spot such launches and provide an early warning. President Volodymyr Zelensky says none was received this time, nor an earlier strike. President Trump was asked whether the U.S. has stopped sharing intelligence with Ukraine.
3: No, we haven't. We helped them. But we're really helping them get to a final answer. We want the war ended.
2: Meanwhile, Saga Magani reports President Trump's deal for Russian diesel has been drawing bipartisan criticism.
4: A dozen senators, six from each party, have sent the president a letter saying letting Moscow's diesel into global markets will have little impact on high fuel prices, while the revenue from the exports will help Russia fund the Ukraine war. The deal also violates U.S. law, since Congress voted 4 years ago to ban Russian energy imports.
5: This is not the time to lower the sanction regime, but to strengthen it.
4: Germany's top diplomat was among those bashing the deal, but the president's defending it.
3: That's a diesel deal, not for us. That's being released into the world.
4: And it got a positive response from the Kremlin spokesman. Says the agreement meets American, Russian, and global needs. Sagar Magani, Washington.
2: Drones struck two ships in the Black Sea off Bulgaria Tuesday, sinking one. The prime minister is seeking NATO and EU help to identify who was responsible. The Treasury Department hit Bank of America with a $1.2 billion fine for allegedly violating money laundering and sanctions laws. The Vatican says Pope Leo has lung cancer, but oncologists suggest his prognosis is good since it was removed early. And Dwayne KPD Davis sentenced to 40 years to life for the murder of rapper Tupac Shakur. This is AP News.
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Luke Bryan, she's country, and she knows it. Hi, I'm Bobby G. Lainey Wilson on the way with Phone Keys, Wallet, and you. But first, Chris Stapleton, and nobody to blame. She

Okay, we'll play the country music. You add the rootin' and tootin', the caterwauling, and the yeehaws. Deal? Playing tomorrow's country today for Blue Ridge. You're in Mountain Country.

0: Lainey Wilson, Jesus Jones, Mama, your phone, keys, wallet, and you. That's all I need. Hi there. I'm Bobby G. Well, this is kind of cool. Healthcare workers recently shared some stories about the dumbest things that their patients have ever done. Oh my gosh. I get this one. A man was handed MRI earplugs and he immediately swallowed them. You have to admit, they do kind of look like little pills. Or this one was crazy. When a pregnant teen insisted that she could not be pregnant because, well, she had eaten an apple afterwards. Oh, boy.
1: We've got more music. See her out tonight. Tell her she's mine. And even more music. Got you covered.
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1: John Party and Boots Off. Hi there, I'm Bobby G. Well, I know a lot of folks that have peanut allergies, and there's a company that has developed a new allergy-free peanut butter, which they're hoping to get on shelves by next year. 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

0: minute since I've been to the movie theaters. I have not seen Digger yet, this Tom Cruise's movie. Looks like it's going to set a record of, well, one of the biggest flops of all time, according to Warner Brothers. They have only taken in about $28 million so far. It needs $300 million just to break even. They could lose $245 million on that movie. Not good.
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Kenny Chesney and Remember Me That Way. Hi there, I'm Bobby G. Sad news, RJ Mitty passed away on Monday. You may remember him as Flynn or Walter White Jr. in Breaking Bad. He was only 34 years old and died of an apparent suicide. He battled cerebral palsy both on the show and in real life. And most recently was just seen only days ago in New Mexico at the Albuquerque International Balloon Fiesta with some other cast members from Breaking Bad. Man, our hearts go out to his family. You know, people are suffering. And mental health is a big deal. So please check on those that you love and make sure that they're okay.

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Morgan Wallen and I'm the problem. Hi there, I'm Bobby G. Well, fans think that Riley Green was trying to take credit for Ella Langley's success when he made his comments on The Voice talking about, taking her out on tour, and, now she's doing well. Ella said that she didn't like the comments, but she said that they're typical.

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0: Riley Green and Think As You Drunk I Am. Hi there, I'm Bobby G. Speaking of Riley, he just released a song called Alabama versus Tennessee ahead of Saturday's big rivalry game. It's a duet with Peyton Manning, and they share lines about the teams and their common love for the game. You got to check that out.
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0: Thomas Rhett and Die a Happy Man. Hi, I'm Bobby G. Still to come, Parker McCollum with Killing Me. It's his latest, along with Russell Dickerson, Worth Your Wild, and Stella Lefty, a song called Boston. That's coming up next.
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Jordan Davis, turn this truck around. Hi, I'm Bobby G. Thanks for hanging out with me. Got Parker McCollum killing me on the way, but first, Slow Cash. I love this life.

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0: Ella Langley, and if it weren't for the wind, hi there, I'm Bobby G. Speaking of Ella Langley, she really felt bad having to cancel the show in Tulsa last week because of a bomb threat. They didn't find any credible threat, but she did say she would do it a billion times over just to keep people safe. And these days, you know, that's probably erring on the side of caution is a good thing.
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0: Dan and Shay and Say So. Love those two. You know, they came together, I think it was in 2013 is when they formed back in Nashville. Man, how time flies. Here we are, 2026. Oh, my gosh, 13 years later. Oh, my goodness. Coming up, got Max McNown, Better Me For You, and Graylin James, Water at a Wedding, next.
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That's Lauren Elena, along with Chase Matthew. The song is All My Exes. I'm Rich Krieger. Coming up, who runs Riley Green's Instagram account? Here's Randy Houser.

0: bet you never thought you'd be such a wonderful, irresistible human being, listening to all this great country music. But we have always had faith in you, and you are killing it. So how about another song?
1: Playing tomorrow's Country Today from McKaysville. You're in Mountain Country.

That's Hudson Westbrook, Painted You Pretty. Before that, Randy Houser with Goodnight Kiss. I'm Rich Krieger. And it might surprise you that some celebrities still run their own Instagram account. One person, for example, is Riley Green. He said he tries to be as hands-on as he possibly can. He said, I've just seen so much value in saying things the way that I would say them. I think that when fans see a post, it's very commercialized and very like, hey, y'all. He said, I feel like they know. Coming up, Luke Combs, also

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That's Corey Kent. The song is Empty Words. Luke Combs, Sleepless in a Hotel Room. Before that, I'm Rich Krieger. Coming up, it looks like there's not going to be any shortage of Halloween candy this year. Also, we'll hear from Luke Bryan.

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0: That's Luke Bryan Country, and she knows that I'm Rich Krieger, and it looks like there's not going to be a shortage of candy for trick-or-treaters this Halloween. It's projected that Halloween spending will be about $13.5 billion this season, with 96% of Halloween shoppers expecting to buy candy. It's part of a broader trend this year of people treating themselves to little luxuries like makeup and movie tickets as a way to fight economic challenges. Coming up, Riley Green.
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Kenny Chesney with Carry On. I'm Rich Krieger. Coming up, the police responding to a domestic violence call at Dolly's house back in July. I'll tell you what we know. Here's Lainey Wilson.

0: That's Tucker Wetmore. That's his latest single. Who told you that? Before that, Lainey Wilson with Watermelon Moonshine. I'm Rich Krieger, and police responded to a domestic violence call at Dolly Parton's longtime home in Nashville back on July 13th. 21-year-old Keegan Seaver alleged that his 40-year-old aunt, Rebecca Seaver, slapped him all over. But he didn't have any injuries, so no arrests or charges were made due to lack of evidence. Now, Rebecca, the slapper, is the daughter of Dolly's sister, Cassie. She's also the sister of Brian, who was just fired from his head of security position. Zach John King on the way.
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0: That's Jelly Roll with Hands Up. I'm Rich Krieger, and every evening in Yosemite Valley, as the campfires die down, someone in one of the campgrounds shouts, "Elmer!" And it always gets an answer. Suddenly, the valley erupts into dozens of voices from different camps echoing the name back. The tradition has been going on since at least the 1930s, and no one knows exactly how it started. The most popular legend says a boy named Elmer went missing in the woods one summer, and nearby campers started calling his name. On the way, Corey Kent.
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That's Ella Langley with Love and Life Again. I'm Rich Krieger. Coming up, Ella had to cancel one of her shows this past weekend due to a false bomb threat. I'll tell you about it right now. Jason Aldean.

0: If you grew up in the city, but you still love yourself some country, well, good news. We've got you covered.
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0: That's Lainey Wilson with Phone Keys Wallet. Before that, Jason Aldean. I'm Rich Krieger. And Ella Langley's show in Tulsa, Oklahoma this past Friday was canceled at the last minute due to a false bomb threat. Ella said the decision was made under the advisement of local authorities, the venue, and her security. Now, the Tulsa Police Department said that it investigated the venue and found, quote, no credible threat, but Ella and her team decided to cancel the show anyway. She said, I would have made the same decision 10 billion times over, and I'll do it again tomorrow, and I'll do it the next day, because while I'm grateful to get to do what I do, it is not the most important thing in this life. Coming up, Josh Ross.
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That's Blake Shelton. Let him in anyway. Josh Ross, right before that. I'm Rich Krieger. Coming up, linking hair color and personality. Also, Morgan Wallen.

0: That's Morgan Wallen. Been by now, I'm Rich Krieger, and a lot of people link hair color and personality. A majority of those surveyed agree that blondes are more youthful-looking, choosy, outgoing, and flirtatious, that redheads are more sensitive and can be hot-tempered individuals, and that brunettes are typically trustworthy, faithful, even-tempered, and clever. Coming up, Luke Bryan.
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0: That's Zach Topf with South of Sanity. Luke Bryan before that. I'm Rich Krieger. Another hour's worth of great country music is on the way. We'll kick it off next with Jordan Davis.
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0: Best
1: in the tri-state.

That's Ella Langley with Be Her. I'm Rich Krieger. Coming up, Zach Bryan releasing an EP this Friday featuring Lana Del Rey. I'll give you some details right now. Here's Tyler Hubbard.

0: get it?
1: Eh, never mind. How about another great song? Or are you chicken?
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0: That's Kenny Chesney. That's his latest single, Remember Me That Way. Tyler Hubbard, 5'9", right before that. I'm Rich Krieger. And Zach Bryan is releasing an 8-track EP called Young Manhood and Other Donatable Organs. It's coming out this Friday. It includes songs with Lana Del Rey and the Turnpike Troubadours. Zach said, quote, love you guys very much and hope you enjoy it. Thanks for a great year on the road. In other Zach news, he gave a look inside his new home in Manhattan for a publication called Architectural Digest. Coming up, Luke Combs, also Morgan Wallen.
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1: Keep it here for today's best country.

That's Morgan Wallen with Love Somebody. Luke Combs right before that. I'm Rich Krieger. Coming up, a little pick-me-up when you're feeling down. Also, Riley Green

0: That's Riley Green. Think as you drunk. I'm Rich Krieger. And when you're feeling down, break out your kids' baby albums or pictures from your favorite family vacation. It's going to make you feel happier than a square of Godiva chocolate would. That's what researchers at the United Kingdom's Open University found after they examined how much people's moods rose after eating a chocolate snack, sipping an alcoholic drink, watching TV, listening to music, or looking at personal photos. The music and chocolate left most people's moods unchanged. Alcohol and TV gave a slight lift, 1%, but the winner by a long shot was looking at pictures, which made people feel 11% better. Coming up, Bailey Zimmerman.
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0: That's Craylin James, Water at a Wedding. I'm Rich Krieger. Stick around. Lauren Elena up next.
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2: 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Good Damn is a song I wrote with my good friends Brock Berry Hill, Taylor Phillips, and a fella you might know by the name of Hardy. And it's a song about shooting a shot. Long story short, hope y'all dig it.

0: What's up, y'all? It's Brantley Gilbert, and you just heard my new song, Good Damn. Thanks for listening.
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1: AP News, I'm Ben Thomas. In Ukraine's capital, firefighters tried to douse flames Tuesday night as they worked to rescue residents of an apartment building struck in another ballistic missile attack. U.S. intelligence can spot such launches and provide an early warning. President Volodymyr Zelensky says none was received this time, nor an earlier strike. President Trump was asked whether the U.S. has stopped sharing intelligence with Ukraine.
2: No, we haven't. We helped them. But we're really helping them get to a final answer. We want the war ended.
1: Meanwhile, Saga Magani reports President Trump's deal for Russian diesel has been drawing bipartisan criticism.
3: A dozen senators, six from each party, have sent the president a letter saying letting Moscow's diesel into global markets will have little impact on high fuel prices, while the revenue from the exports will help Russia fund the Ukraine war. The deal also violates U.S. law, since Congress voted 4 years ago to ban Russian energy imports.
4: This is not the time to lower the sanction regime, but to strengthen it.
3: Germany's top diplomat was among those bashing the deal, but the president's defending it.
2: That's a diesel deal not for us. That's being released into the world.
3: And it got a positive response from the Kremlin spokesman. Says the agreement meets American, Russian, and global needs. Sagar Magani, Washington.
1: Drones struck two ships in the Black Sea off Bulgaria Tuesday, sinking one. The prime minister is seeking NATO and EU help to identify who was responsible. The Treasury Department hit Bank of America with a $1.2 billion fine for allegedly violating money laundering and sanctions laws. The Vatican says Pope Leo has lung cancer, but oncologists suggest his prognosis is good since it was removed early. And Dwayne Keefe-D Davis sentenced to 40 years to life for the murder of rapper Tupac Shakur. This is AP News.
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That's Luke Bryan with Country and She Knows It. I'm Rich Krieger. Coming up, Ella Langley, not too happy with Riley Green, and I'll tell you why. Meantime, here's Alan Jackson.

These songs go from 0 to 60 in 4 seconds flat. Hold on tight. Playing tomorrow's Country Today from McKaysville. You're in Mountain Country.

0: That's Dan and Shay with Say So. Alan Jackson right before that. I'm Rich Krieger. And recently, on an episode of The Voice, Riley Green made a comment to a duo of sisters that they reminded him of Ella Langley. He said how he took Ella on tour with him, and now she's doing pretty well. A lot of fans took that as him taking credit for her success, so someone asked Ella during an Instagram Live, when Riley Green took credit for your success on The Voice, did that rub you the wrong way? Ella said, quote, yeah, when that man took credit, no, I didn't like that, but it's typical, typical, pretty typical. Ella Langley coming up next.
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0: That's Jason Aldean with Anytime Soon. I'm Rich Krieger. Coming up, Dog-O-Lanterns. Also, Zach John King.
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0: That's Zach John King with Get to Drinking. I'm Rich Krieger, and one of the cutest Halloween trends this year is dog-o-lanterns. Dog-o-lanterns are regular pumpkins, but instead of carving a ghost face, you carve the likeness of your dog. Coming up, Kenny Chesney.
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0: That's Luke Combs, Rethink Some Things. I'm Rich Krieger. 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
1: AP News, I'm Marcela Sanchez. A federal judge has extended an order blocking the Trump administration from banning CNN, MSNBC, and political reporters from the White House. U.S. District Judge Timothy Kelly has ruled that the three news outlets are likely to succeed in their constitutional free speech and due process claims. Cornell has suspended fraternity parties and has given state police a role in investigating campus assault reports. The AP's Julie Walker has more.
2: Cornell University is suspending parties and other social events at frat houses for the rest of the school year and will give state police a role in investigating sex crimes on campus. This comes amid outrage over its handling of allegations that a female student was sexually assaulted at a frat in 2024. The measures announced Tuesday by Cornell's president include a new zero-tolerance policy for violations that would result in immediate emergency suspension of a frat. And the university will work with state police to allow independent criminal investigations of sexual misconduct allegations and add a case manager to help those reporting sexual misconduct. Julie Walker, New York.
1: An engineer at OpenAI has been charged with secretly installing a recording device inside a conference room in what officials say was an effort to capture sensitive conversations about the company's technology. The employee, identified as a 35-year-old Saudi national named Abdul Rahman Al-Fozan, was arrested last Friday, a week after the ChatGPT maker discovered an audio recording device hidden inside a company conference room. Dwayne Keith D. Davis has been sentenced to 40 years to life in prison for orchestrating the 1996 drive-by shooting of rap icon Tupac Shakur near the Las Vegas Strip. More stories at apnews.com. This is AP News.
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8: Good morning to you, North Georgia, and the sunny saga continues. We've got all clear skies this morning, so eventually we're going to have tons of sunshine. And once again, we are talking near record high temperatures later today. Highs this afternoon in the upper 80s. Enjoy the clear morning, and I am Georgia meteorologist Holly Strano in the GNN Weather Center.
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0: Porter Martin for you. X's in Texas, wrapping up 5 in a row for you. Good morning to you, folks. This is Buddy sitting in for Steve. He swapped out with me today. I got some stuff I got to go take care of here in a little bit. But anyway, glad to be along here on the morning show. You know, it kind of reminds me of, well, what I used to have to do every day. And you know what? It is some sort of a life that we lead. I'll just tell you that now. Now, before Porter, we had Josh Ross, Drink Things Through. Jody Messina with Lesson and Leaving. Loretta Lynn, brand new stuff there, unreleased. Miss Being Mrs. Ann. Lainey Wilson, Kind of Love It. Well, I kind of love it right here on the Mountain Country Morning Show.
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0: Gretchen Wilson for you, brand new stuff there. Love Me, I Don't Leave It. Now, before that, Alexandra Kay and Cupid's a Cowgirl. Well, I don't know about all that. Folks, I'm telling you what, it's about 6:31 and currently about 57 degrees. Clear skies, all about the tri-state. My name's Buddy. Glad to have you along here on the morning show, the Mountain Country Morning Show. Coming up next, well, you know what we're going to do. We got a little bit of weather for you. And that's being brought to you by our good friends over at the... I don't know where I went with that right there. Anyway, that weather brought to you by the Lovin' Road Stop and Go. Stop on by for some of the best breakfast in the area. And on the other side of that, we got the latest for you from Colton Dawson. It's called Worth It right here in Mountain Country. Lovin' Road Stop and Go at the corner of Loving Road and 515 is open Monday through Friday from 6 a.m. until 5 p.m. and Saturday 7 until 3. Breakfast is served Monday through Saturday until 10:30 with biscuits, 7 different meats, scrambled or fried eggs, and gravy. 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That's Lovin' Road Stop and Go.
1: Good morning to you, North Georgia, and the sunny saga continues. We've got all clear skies this morning, so eventually we're going to have tons of sunshine. And once again, we are talking near record high temperatures later today. Highs this afternoon in the upper 80s. Enjoy the clear morning, and I am Georgia meteorologist Holly Strano in the GNN Weather Center.
0: Thank you, Miss Holly. Good morning to you, folks. That 6:30 Mountain Country weather forecast brought to you by the Lovin' Road Stop and Go. As I said before, stop by this morning for some of the best breakfast in the area, especially with them buttermilk biscuits. Joe and Julie are going to feed you good. That's the Lovin' Road Stop and Go at Lovin' Road and Highway 515. Call them 706-374-2183.

0: Cole Goodwin for you and Closer Every Day. That's his latest for you here in Mountain Country. Now, before that, we had Colton Dawson and Worth It. 641, that's your Mountain Country time, about almost 58 degrees, clear skies. And folks, y'all know, y'all rode around with us much here on the Mountain Country Morning Show. Well, it's about time to take us a quick peek at the Tri-State Community Calendar and see what's going on in the area. That being brought to you by the Riverwalk Shops in McKaysville. Says here that the Humane Society of Blue Ridge presents Paul's Fest 2026 going on Saturday, October the 17th from noon until 4 p.m. at downtown Blue Ridge Park beside the train tracks. 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

0: AP News, I'm Marcela Sanchez. Ukrainian President Volodymyr Zelensky is voicing outrage over Russia's continued aerial bombardment of Ukraine's energy infrastructure, despite President Trump saying both countries had agreed to an energy ceasefire. Zelensky has agreed to halt Ukraine's months-long campaign targeting Russian oil refineries, but the Kremlin has not confirmed that Moscow signed off on the truce, with the spokesman saying only that contacts on this matter continue. A former Ukrainian officer is on trial over the Nord Stream gas pipeline blasts in 2022. AP correspondent Kirsten Grishahaba reports from a court in Hamburg.
1: He is accused of helping blow up the Nord Stream gas pipelines between Russia and Germany. The case has been highly anticipated and is considered one of Europe's biggest acts of sabotage since World War II. Prosecutors allege that the suspect, identified in court only as Sehi K, helped organize and carry out the Baltic Sea attack to stop Russian gas revenues help fund the country's war in Ukraine. He faces charges including causing an explosion and being an accomplice to war crimes.
0: The Ukrainian government has denied any involvement in the attacks. The Vatican says Pope Leo XIV has been diagnosed with lung cancer. The 71-year-old pontiff spent a peaceful night in Rome's Gemelli Hospital after doctors removed the lower lobe of his right lung. The surgery confirmed that the Pope has the most common type of lung cancer, known as lung adenocarcinoma. Doctors are waiting for the results of further tests before deciding on a course of treatment. Global markets are mixed in cautious trading, but interest in computer chips and artificial intelligence continue to support some global shares. More stories at apnews.com. This is AP News.
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10: Good morning to you, North Georgia, and the sunny saga continues. We've got all clear skies this morning, so eventually we're going to have tons of sunshine. And once again, we are talking near record high temperatures later today. Highs this afternoon in the upper 80s. Enjoy the clear morning, and I am Georgia meteorologist Holly Strano in the GNN Weather Center.
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0: Brooks and Dunn for your brand new man right here in Mountain Country. Now, before that, we had Miranda Lambert, Snakeskin Boots. Well, getting some help from Ella Langley. Start you off at the top of the 7 o'clock hour. Jordan Davis, what do I do if you don't? Well, that's a good question. Well, folks, it's time now for the sports at 7:15. And I'm telling you what, folks, if you'd like to be sponsored as the highlight of those 7:15 sports, all you got to do is just get in touch. 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
1: I'm Thomas Keynes, GNN Sports. The college football season is heading into week 7. Georgia hosts Auburn, Georgia Tech visits Virginia Tech. NFL teams are preparing for week 6. Seahawks and Broncos battle from Denver on Thursday Night Football. The Atlanta Dream have surged into the spotlight by advancing to the 2026 WNBA Finals for the first time since 2013. The number 4-seeded Dream swept the New York Liberty in the semifinals, capped off by a thrilling 85-83 victory. They'll face number 2-seeded Golden State Valkyries in a best-of-7 series beginning October 17th. The Hawks edged the Thunder 113-110 in preseason action at home, and they'll visit Dallas Friday night. And Atlanta United suffered a tough 3-1 defeat against FC Cincinnati at Mercedes-Benz Stadium on Saturday. The Five Stripes will take on CF Montreal north of the border on Wednesday. That's sports. I'm Thomas Cage with the Georgia News Network.
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0: That was some sort of a fine human being. 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Dolly Parton, Bound to Ride. Folks, y'all stick around. 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
1: 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The Iran war is causing gas prices to skyrocket. Mike Collins voted for the Iran war 7 times because Mike Collins always does what Donald Trump wants. 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Or all those times Mike Collins voted for Trump's tariffs. 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

0: Chris Stapleton and Bad As I Used to Be right here in Mountain Country. Now, before that, we had Bradley Gaskin, Lesson from a Loser. Listen, folks, well, it's high time we jump into that news at 7:30 being brought to you by ETC. That's LJ Telephone Company.
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2: Investigators are trying to determine what caused a deadly roller coaster accident at Six Flags over Georgia. Authorities say that on Monday, 42-year-old Hassan Kareem died after being ejected from a roller coaster at the Cobb County Amusement Park. Witnesses say four other people were injured in the incident, which involved the Goliath roller coaster. Ben Edwards, who was on the ride, tells Atlanta News First.
3: First thing you think about is the people you're on the ride with, but obviously, like, knowing that something bad has happened and it could have been anybody is obviously, like, it's terrifying.
2: The ride reaches about 70 miles per hour and stands about 200 feet tall. Six Flags has temporarily shut down 9 similar roller coasters at 6 parks nationwide while the investigation continues. CSRA officials and residents are raising red flags over data center growth and transparency. More from Thomas Cage.
4: As data centers expand across Georgia, everyday residents are left wondering, how will it affect their daily lives and utility bills? Local officials voiced those very frustrations this week, pointing to a lack of clear communication. State Senator Harold Jones of Augusta put it.
5: So what we're finding is it's just a general concern by all residents about how this is going to impact their community.
4: Neighbors near these facilities also worry about unexpected disturbances, with Columbia County Democratic Chair Perrin Ammon noting.
6: Columbia County residents are deeply worried about this facility for noise pollution.
4: WJBF reports local concerns continue to grow as communities demand a closer look at these developments. I'm Thomas Cage.
2: The Hawks have just one preseason game remaining. Atlanta stayed at home to defeat Oklahoma City 113-110 Monday night. Six Hawks scored in double digits to help lead the offense. Atlanta will play its final preseason game Friday night in Oklahoma City. I'm Liz Kennedy.
1: This has been GNN News on the Georgia News Network.
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7: Good morning to you, North Georgia, and the sunny saga continues. We've got all clear skies this morning, so eventually we're going to have tons of sunshine. And once again, we are talking near record high temperatures later today. Highs this afternoon in the upper 80s. Enjoy the clear morning, and I am Georgia meteorologist Holly Strano in the GNN Weather Center.
0: Thank you, Holly. 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Crank it up.

0: Davis, Long As I Can, right here in Mountain Country. Now, before that, we had Walker Montgomery and 24/7, 365. That, my friends, is his latest for you. 741, about 57 degrees and clear skies. A little fog rolling off the top of the dam over there, I have heard. And you know what? It's turning out to be quite the day. Now, folks, y'all know it's time to go ahead and take us a quick peek at the Tri-State Community Calendar. See what's going on in the area. That being brought to you by the Riverwalk Shops in McKaysville. Says here that the Gilmer Community Food Pantry is celebrating 25 years of serving Gilmer County. The pantry provides food to local families and is always looking for volunteers. To help, visit 5273 Highway 52 East in Ellijay, or call 706-273-3663. And you know what, folks, if I'm not mistaken, it's actually right there where the old Grant's store used to be out there on Carticay. I could be wrong, but if memory serves me right. Anyway, folks, that's just a little bit of stuff getting through the community calendar here in Mountain Country. And the only thing that we ask is that you get out and get involved in some of that stuff, and also keep it locked right here in Mountain Country.
1: Atlanta Mayor Keisha Lance Bottoms is asking her entire cabinet to resign,
2: including the police chief. Aggravated assaults up 20% and murders up 52%.
3: And Bottoms knew exactly how Atlanta got there.
4: We made many decisions that have gotten us to this point. 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We've cut our corrections budget by 60%. This is not a plan that I just pulled out of the sky.
2: Atlanta's police department is hundreds of officers short.
5: Crime is out of control. They've never seen Atlanta like this.
3: And those who called Atlanta home left to live with the consequences.
6: Keisha Lance Bottoms, she abused taxpayers.
7: Her priorities were definitely not safety. 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
7: It wasn't just the weekend of the riots. It was every day.
9: It seemed like every other week somebody's car was broken into.
6: There was no accountability.
8: She was responding as if it was okay.
6: She was a complete disaster.
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Ain't nobody does that song like Vince Gill. Go Rest High on That Mountain. A little bit of requested music for the Rhodes family. And, I mean, I'm telling you, folks, this buddy here on Mountain Country at 103.9 and 94.3 FM, WPPL, Blue Ridge, Blairsville, Murphy, and Ellijay. Coming up next, that news at 8 brought to you by the Georgia Mountain Fairgrounds in Hiawassee, country music capital of Georgia.

0: AP News, I'm Marcela Sanchez. President Trump's new White House press secretary made her briefing room debut a short one. The AP Sagar Magani reports on her first appearance yesterday.
1: Good morning.
2: Katie Zachariah greeted a packed room with a smile and spent a long opening statement praising President Trump.
1: I have wanted to work for him for a very long time.
2: Zachariah was a conservative TV commentator.
1: I get to do what I was doing on the outside already, which was hoping to amplify, multiply, and expand upon President Trump's incredible agenda for the American people.
2: She proceeded to take questions from just three reporters.
1: I am going to end it because President Trump is heading out to Marine One.
2: And after just 15 minutes, his new spokeswoman deferred more questions to him. Sagar Magani, Washington.
0: Trump's ambassador to Greece has stepped down following allegations of improper conduct.
1: We have asked Ambassador Guilfoyle to resign.
0: And Kimberly Guilfoyle did after a series of Wall Street Journal stories reported she allegedly threatened a host country official, accepted improper gifts, and offered to use her Trump administration influence in return for the payment of a large credit card bill. Guilfoyle says she'll vigorously defend herself against false allegations. The Labor Department will release a report later this morning that's expected to show inflation worsened in September. It's one of the last price reports the government will issue before the midterm elections. The death toll from Hurricane Simon and the remnants of Tropical Storm Rachel has risen to 6 after heavy rains triggered flooding and landslides along Mexico's Pacific coast. The U.S. National Hurricane Center in Miami says Simon was a Hurricane 1 storm before strengthening last night and is nearly a major hurricane again. This is AP News.
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12: Good morning to you, North Georgia, and the sunny saga continues. We've got all clear skies this morning, so eventually we're going to have tons of sunshine. And once again, we are talking near record high temperatures later today. Highs this afternoon in the upper 80s. Enjoy the clear morning, and I am Georgia meteorologist Holly Strano in the GNN Weather Center.
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Zach Tom for you. Good girls and cowgirls right here in Mountain Country. Now, before that, a little bit of requested Nitty Gritty Dirt Band, Fishing in the Dark. Well, I mean, it's a little too late for that. Anyway, Reba McEntire, Could Have Been Raining, and Luke Bryan and Luke Combs, Finders Keepers. 8:21 is your Mountain Country time. Listen to me, folks. Well, we got to act like somebody.

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0: Taylor Austin, Die, and Bible Belt right here in Mountain Country. I'm telling you what, Taylor, little old Kentucky gal, I mean, she's a fireball, firecracker. I don't care how you look at it. She's something else. I had the pleasure of actually interviewing her right before she played Toonies in McKaysville. Great gal. Country ain't even the term for it. Now, before that, our good friend Laura Bryna, an angel from Montgomery. Folks, it's time now for that news at 8:30 being brought to us by our good friends over at Route 64 Speed Shop and Auto Repair.
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2: Ballots for the midterm election can now be cast in person all across Georgia. Ballots for the midterm elections can now be cast in person all across Georgia. Today is the first day of early voting, which will take place through October 30th. Early voting sites in each county can be found on the Georgia Secretary of State's website. Voters still have the option to request an absentee ballot until October the 23rd. President Trump making a return visit to North Georgia in the midterm campaign effort. He's scheduled to speak at the Dalton Municipal Airport Thursday afternoon in support of Congressman Mike Collins. The Republican has trailed Democrat incumbent John Ossoff by double digits in some polling. Georgia Governor candidate Rick Jackson is also expected to be there. Georgia Tech and Emory University making a major investment into artificial intelligence technology. That from Liz Kennedy.
3: The two institutions are investing more than $1 billion in AI infrastructure, including a new supercomputer unveiled on Monday. Georgia Tech's Executive Vice President of Research, Tim Lewin, tells Atlanta News First why spending this much money matters.
4: It's absolutely critical that this state, that this city, be making the investments to make sure that we're leading the way.
3: The investment aims to expand research capabilities, support advances in artificial intelligence, and keep Georgia students learning about this significant technological development in the state. I'm Liz Kennedy.
2: Camden County Sheriff preaching accountability after an employee's arrest. Sheriff Kenny Chaney said wearing the uniform is carrying a badge doesn't place anyone above the law. Adding accountability is not optional. That came after the E911 Center received a call about threats being made at a home in Kingsland. I'm Scott Kimbler.
1: This has been GNN News on the Georgia News Network.
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7: Good morning to you, North Georgia, and the sunny saga continues. We've got all clear skies this morning, so eventually we're going to have tons of sunshine. And once again, we are talking near record high temperatures later today. Highs this afternoon in the upper 80s. Enjoy the clear morning, and I am Georgia meteorologist Holly Strano in the GNN Weather Center. Mountain

0: May Estes for you. You can feel bad. Well, I mean, I reckon if you want to, go on and do it. Now, before that, we had Cody Loden and Drinks Can Drink. 8:42, that's your Mountain Country time, 68 degrees and clear skies. Listen to me, folks. Here's what's going on. We're going to go ahead and take us a quick peek at the Tri-State Community Calendar, see what's going on in the area. And I wanted to bring this up because today is Wednesday, October the 14th. But Fannin County Family Connection is going to keep its food pantry open late today, from 3 until 6:30 at 501 Fannin Industrial Park in Blue Ridge. The extended hours give local individuals and families needing food assistance an opportunity to visit after the pantry's regular daytime hours. For eligibility information or questions, call 706-632-6063. Now, folks, that's just a little bit of stuff going on in and around here, and the only thing that we ask is to get out and get involved in some of this stuff and help out if you can, and keep listening right here in Mountain Country. Up next, we've got the latest for you from Kenny Chesney on the Mountain Country Morning Show with your AM substitute, me, Buddy Bailey. In fact, your Buddy Tri-State. Glad to have you along. Y'all stick around, see what we can get into.
1: Atlanta Mayor Keisha Lance Bottoms is asking her entire cabinet to resign,
2: including the police chief. Aggravated assaults up 20% and murders up 52%.
3: And Bottoms knew exactly how Atlanta got there.
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2: Atlanta's police department is hundreds of officers short.
5: Crime is out of control. 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
6: Keisha Lance Bottoms, she abused taxpayers.
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6: There was no accountability.
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gotta have just a little bit of fiddling. I mean, I'm just here to tell you. George Strait for you. I can still make Cheyenne right here in Mountain Country at 103.9 and 94.3 FM. Coming up next, got that news at 9 o'clock. It's being brought to you by Bobby out at Brock's Tri-County Transmissions. Y'all stick around.

0: AP News, I'm Marcela Sanchez. U.S. Ambassador to Greece Kimberly Guilfoyle announced she was stepping down 2 hours after the White House publicly asked for her resignation. This revelation came in response to a question to White House Press Secretary Katie Zechariah at her first media briefing yesterday.
1: She has been a wonderful asset to the team, and we wish her well.
0: Guilfoyle faced mounting accusations that she engaged in improper and possibly illegal conduct before and during her tenure in Athens. She's insisted she would vigorously defend herself against false allegations. For now, the White House will have to continue allowing access to the three news outlets President Trump had banned. AP correspondent Donna Warder reports.
2: A federal judge has extended an order that blocks President Donald Trump from banning three news outlets from the White House. U.S. District Judge Timothy Kelly says CNN, MS Now, and Politico are likely to succeed in their claims of constitutional free speech and due process. And he says the ban would have affected a total of 78 reporters at the three news organizations. The Justice Department argues that presidents have long decided which journalists should receive privileged access to the White House. The case is still pending. Donna Warder, Washington.
0: The U.S. Treasury Department says it's imposing $1.2 billion in fines on Bank of America for allegedly violating anti-money laundering and sanctions laws. The fines on America's second biggest bank amount to the third largest in the department's history. U.S. futures are mostly higher as Wall Street braces for the latest consumer inflation report, one of the last price reports the government will issue before the midterm elections. More stories at apnews.com. This is AP News.
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13: Good morning to you, North Georgia, and the sunny saga continues. We've got all clear skies this morning, so eventually we're going to have tons of sunshine, and once again, we are talking near record high temperatures later today. Highs this afternoon in the upper 80s. Enjoy the clear morning, and I am Georgia meteorologist Holly Strano in the GNN Weather Center.
9: 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Here's Kenny Whitmire, Woman to Blame.

Are you tired of the same five songs over and over and over? Well, you're in the right place. You're in Mountain Country. We don't do that here.

0: Kelsey Hart with his latest For You, Love to Be That Guy, right here in Mountain Country. Now, before that, Holly Dunn, Daddy's Hands, taking you back to 1986. Randy Clark with American Roots and Kenny Whitmire, Woman to Blame. Coming up on 20 minutes after 9, it's just right about 70 degrees and clear skies. I mean, I'm telling you what, couldn't ask for a better day. Now, listen, folks, we got a whole bunch of stuff going on, but I tell you what I want you to do. I want you to keep listening and just see what we get into about that. Got plenty of ways for you to listen. All you got to do is keep it locked right here in Mountain Country at 103.9 or 94.3 FM if you're in downtown Blairsville. 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Listen to me, folks. Up next, we got some Jordan Allen for you. And if you have not heard it, remember, you heard it first right here with your good friend Buddy in Mountain Country.
1: Sitting in traffic costs a lot more money these days. And we all know why. The Iran war is causing gas prices to skyrocket. Mike Collins voted for the Iran war 7 times because Mike Collins always does what Donald Trump wants. Like when Mike Collins voted with Trump to double health insurance premiums for more than 1 million Georgians. Or all those times Mike Collins voted for Trump's tariffs. Mike Collins votes with Trump 100% of the time. 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

0: Aaron Tippin for you, and well, taking you back then more than just a day or two. Anyway, that's as close as I'll get to loving you. Wrapping up five in a row for you right here on the Mountain Country Morning Show. Before that, we had the brand new one for you from American Blonde, Kiss Me Like the World Is Ending. I don't know how. Anyway, Randy Travis set the blues back. Nate Smith with Bulletproof and Jordan Allen, California Sunrise. Coming up on 9:43, it's about 70 degrees, clear skies, and just a little, not much of a breeze at all. I mean, 91 mile per hour, I'd walk faster than that. Anyway, most of the time. Anyway, folks, it is time to take us a quick peek at the Tri-State Community Calendar and see what's going on in the area. That being brought to us by the Riverwalk Shops in Kaysville. Says here that the 55th annual Georgia Apple Festival is it came this past weekend, but it's also October the 17th and the 18th. Enjoy hundreds of arts and crafts vendors, live demonstrations, music, festival food, and plenty of fall fun. And I'm telling you, the festival food, apple pie and vanilla ice cream, that's good stuff. Anyway, the Georgia Apple Festival is held at the Ella J. Lions Club Fairgrounds, with proceeds helping support the Ella J. Lions Club's community service programs and the Gilmer County Chamber of Commerce. For complete festival information, visit GeorgiaAppleFestival.org or call 706-635-7400. Now, folks, that's just a little bit of stuff going on in and around, and y'all know it's festival season. Get out and get involved in some of this stuff and reap some of the benefits of all the festivals that we do. Up next, we've got Stella Lefty, brand new stuff called Something to Lose, right here in Mountain Country. Y'all stick around, see what we can get into. How about that?
1: Atlanta Mayor Keisha Lance Bottoms is asking her entire cabinet to resign,
2: including the police chief. Aggravated assaults up 20% and murders up 52%.
3: And Bottoms knew exactly how Atlanta got there.
4: We made many decisions that have gotten us to this point. 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We've cut our corrections budget by 60%. 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
2: Atlanta's police department is hundreds of officers short.
5: Crime is out of control. They've never seen Atlanta like this.
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6: Keisha Lance Bottoms, she abused taxpayers.
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6: There was no accountability.
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0: on, Steve. 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We'll take care of that. Anyway, Ronnie Mills sat for you, Stranger in My House, right here in Mountain Country at 103.9 and 94.3 FM, WPPL, Blue Ridge and Blairsville. Folks, that's going to about do it for my time. I appreciate you for hanging with me. I'll see you when I see you. Y'all have a great rest of your day. Steve Nichols up next. Bye. Love y'all.
1: I'm Marcela Sanchez. Inflation sped up in September. AP Washington correspondent Sagar Magani has the latest government report.
2: From gas to clothes to airfare, things became more expensive in September. The consumer price index rose 3.7% compared with a year earlier. Costs on a monthly basis jumped 0.6%, up from 0.4%. Inflation has ticked higher since the Iran war started.
3: That war is going to end very soon, and when it does, your prices are going to come tumbling down. They already are.
2: The numbers show otherwise, and with the midterm elections just 3 weeks away, rising prices remain a problem for President Trump and Republicans hoping to hold their congressional majorities. Sagar Magani, Washington.
1: A federal appeals court will hear arguments today over whether National Guard members should be sent home. This comes more than 14 months after they began patrolling the streets of the nation's capital. The hearing comes months after the court paused a lower court's ruling that the deployment was illegal. Cornell University is suspending parties and other social events at fraternity houses for the rest of the academic year. The university also plans to work with New York State Police to allow independent criminal investigators to investigate sexual misconduct allegations. The announcement follows outrage over how the Ivy League school handled allegations that a female student was sexually assaulted at a fraternity house in 2024. Pope Leo XIV has been diagnosed with lung cancer. The 71-year-old pontiff spent the night at Rome's Gemelli Hospital after doctors removed the lower lobe of his right lung. The surgery confirmed the Pope has the most common type of lung cancer, known as lung adenocarcinoma. The Vatican says the 90-minute surgery was successful with no complications. This is AP News.
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7: Morning, everybody. 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Oh, hey, man. 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Thank you very much, sir. 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
7: 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But hey, if you're going to be addicted to something, might as well be addicted to radio and country music. On the way for a Blue Ridge's own, Mark Wills teaming up with some pretty high-powered folks. Also another Georgia boy by the name of Bryce Leather. But right now, I've got this young man, Easton Corbin, after Holly Strano brings you the forecast.
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10: Hi there, North Georgia. As we continue through the day, lots and lots of sunshine. It is another beauty, but it's warm. It's hot. Let's be honest here. Near record highs once again later this afternoon, upper 80s to near 90 degrees. I'm Georgia meteorologist Holly Strano in the GNN Weather Center.
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0: He's out of Woodstock, Georgia. That is Bryce Leatherwood, and it's from his new project, Beers and Ballads, Let Me Have This Dance. Before that, going into the vault, pulling out one by request by Mr. Willie Nelson, On the Road Again. Also, Mark Wills teaming up with Jamie Johnson, the harmonica master Charlie McCoy, and the Gaither Vocal Band on The Baptism of Jesse Taylor. And Easton Corbin got the show rolling with Hate to Be That Guy. Well, I love to be that guy. I'm glad to be here and glad to give you the music you know and love. Steve Nichols in this morning. Been flip-flopping things around a little bit. Jim Quinton's got the day off today. And, you know, just the way life goes sometimes, you know. So don't worry about it. And guess what? We're going to go ahead and bring you the country you know and love to try to go ahead and keep you. I don't know how this works. We're going to be playing hot country music to try to cool you down on what's going to be a really hot day. Yeah, man, we could be looking at record highs a little bit later on. But hang tight. More great music is on the way with Morgan Wallen coming up next in Mountain Country.
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0: 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Jordan Davis, What Do I Do If You Don't? Brand new music from Mr. Davis. Washboard Union with I Run On Country, and Morgan Wallen getting it started. And that's actually one of the tracks from Grand Theft Auto, the movie that's coming out, or is out. I don't know. I never get out. I'm holed up here in the studio, so I wouldn't know. But that is Morgan Wallen with Last Thing You Need here in Mountain Country. Let's go ahead and take a trip around the Mountain Country community calendar. It's brought to you by the Riverwalk Shops in McKaysville. Disney's Newsies is at Blue Ridge Community Theater, and it's running through October 17th, and it's presented by the Sunny D Children's Theater. 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That's 706-632-9191. That's Newsies, running through October 17th at Blue Ridge Community Theater. 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

0: Nothing like a little bit of Bo Cephas for him. Come on over to the country here in Mountain Country, and that's going to give you a six-pack of your country right here on the Midday Show. Yeah, because, well, it's 5 o'clock somewhere, so we might as well just go ahead and get down to it. Old Dominion, Making Good Time before that. Also, the Everly Brothers, Phil and Don with Bye Bye Love. A Mountain Truck from Barefoot Joe, Not Yeti. Also, Caroline Jones, You're It For Me, Honey. And Ryan and Rory got it started with Beer Wants Me on the station that plays your country music. Ladies, where are you? I know you're there. Turn on the microphone. Thank you, ladies. Yeah, man. Gonna have to work on that, aren't we? This is WPPL-FM Blue Ridge in Blairsville. Welcome to the Midday Show. Steve Nichols with you. Your news at 11 is on the way, brought to you by Sean's Home Furnishings in Blairsville.
1: AP News. Good morning, I'm Ed Donahue. The Labor Department says inflation worsened last month. Assigned prices remain elevated a month before the midterm elections. Higher inflation will likely put more pressure on the Fed to raise its key interest rate at its next meeting at the end of the month. Kristalina Georgieva, the head of the International Monetary Fund, says the U.S. and other wealthy nations must urgently tackle mounting global debt, which is weighing most heavily on low-income countries.
2: Inflation in many places is stubbornly high. It is leading to rise in interest rates, which adds to debt service pressures in places where repetitive shocks have pushed up debt levels.
1: She says the U.S. needs to save more, China should spend more, and Europe should invest more. The Social Security Administration projects a 3.6% cost of living adjustment for older adults and people with disabilities starting next year. Some recipients say it won't offset rising prices. The Vatican says Pope Leo is resting after a tranquil night. Yesterday, surgeons removed a lobe of the Pope's right lung. The AP's Tricia Thomas is in Rome.
3: Later, the Vatican confirmed that the diagnosis was cancer. We have not yet had a statement or bulletin directly from the doctors telling us what the treatment will be. In fact, they are doing further tests, according to the Vatican.
1: His doctors say Leo's recovery is proceeding as planned. Iran-backed Houthi rebels struck the headquarters of Saudi oil giant Aramco. Houthi Brigadier General Yahya Sari says the Yemeni air forces affirm their operations towards Saudi depths will continue in the coming days, targeting Saudi enemy airports and oil facilities, and their consequences will be severe for the enemy by the permission and power of God. Houthis claim the attacks are retaliation for Saudi attacks in Yemen. This is AP News.
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8: Mountain Country weather. Hi there, North Georgia. As we continue through the day, lots and lots of sunshine. It is another beauty, but it's warm. It's hot. Let's be honest here. Near record highs once again later this afternoon, upper 80s to near 90 degrees. I'm Georgia meteorologist Holly Strano in the GNN Weather Center. Mountain Country.
0: And your 11 o'clock news is brought to you by Sean's Home Furnishings in Blairsville, Georgia. Now, if you happen to be in the market for new indoor or outdoor furniture, go see the great folks today at Sean's Home Furnishings in Blairsville. You can also give them a call, too. The number is 706-835-1209. That's 706-835-1209. And tell them you heard about them right here on Mountain Country Radio. At Sean's Home Furnishings in Blairsville. Yeah, it's going to be a warm one today. We got a shot at breaking a record high. Isn't that just fun? Yay! Well, in the meantime, let's get back to the country, shall we? It's Cole Goodwin here on Mountain Country 103.9 and 94.3 FM. 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

0: Nothing like a little Gene Watson to go ahead and make your day a little bit brighter. That is Gene for you. 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Yeah, man, that might just be a cash four number, just saying. I've got some more great country on the way for you, and The Chief has a brand new project out, and we'll give you that new single from Eric Church coming up next on the Midday Show in Mountain Country.
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2: including the police chief.
3: Aggravated assaults up 20% and murders up 52%.
4: And Bottoms knew exactly how Atlanta got there.
5: We made many decisions that have gotten us to this point. 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We've cut our corrections budget by 60%. This is not a plan that I just pulled out of the sky.
3: Atlanta's police department is hundreds of officers short.
6: Crime is out of control. They've never seen Atlanta like this.
4: And those who called Atlanta home left to live with the consequences.
7: Keisha Lance Bottoms, she abused taxpayers.
8: Her priorities were definitely not safety. 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

0: One of my favorite artists, cool dude, that is Darius Rucker, and he's got a new project he's dropping, and that's his first single from it called I Believe. Randy Travis, before that, it was one of the many songs that just didn't make the cut on his previous albums. But songwriters and producers said, you know, why don't we go in the vault, man? Grab a few of those bad boys and then clean them up a little bit and release them. And they have, and that is one of them. And he can sing some country blues. That is Randy Travis, Set the Blues Back. Brian Kelly just before that with Acres, and getting it started, The Chief, who also has a new project, and I'm glad he's got some new music out, and that's called On the Road. 11:41 is your Mountain Country time on what's going to end up being a very untypical fall kind of day. It's going to be warm today, so be aware of that as you make your way out and about. And right now, we're going to go around the Mountain Country community calendar. It's brought to you by the Riverwalk Shops in McKaysville. 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And that's just one of the many great things in your Mountain Country community calendar, brought to you by the Riverwalk Shops in McKaysville. More of tomorrow's Country Today is coming at you with a great new song from Aaron Goodvin. Not Too Much to Hate is on the way on the Midday Show in Mountain Country.
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0: Yeah, that's right.
1: That's right, Chris. Just tell it like it is. What you see is what you get here on Mountain Country 103.9 and 94.3 FM or WPPL, Blue Ridge and Blairsville. Welcome into the Midday Show, and the Dixie Diner's about to open for business. We got some tasty musical morsels, and we have a special guest in studio. 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
2: 94.3 AP News. I'm Ed Donahue. Oil prices are higher. A new report from the government says inflation is worsening. A new report says consumers had to pay prices for fuel, food, and other cost of living last month that were 3.7% higher than a year earlier. The numbers were released about a month before the midterms. People on Social Security will be getting more money.
3: The Social Security Administration is projecting a 3.6% increase for older adults and people with disabilities. It takes effect at the beginning of 2027. That's about a $75 monthly increase for someone who receives about $2,080 per month. The announcement comes as inflation adds pressure to household budgets and businesses, and as voters move closer to midterm elections in November. Still, some folks on Social Security say the 3.6% adjustment is not enough. Last month, the government reported that inflation accelerated in August as gas prices spiked because of the U.S. war with Iran. Donna Warder, Washington.
2: Protesters shouted at Defense Secretary Pete Hegseth and other military leaders as they spoke at a panel on drones during the Army's annual conference in Washington.
4: We're here talking about a deadly serious topic. It appears we have a bit of a tactic.
2: Protesters appeared to yell about the war with Iran. Others in the crowd started shouting, USA, USA, to counteract them. President Volodymyr Zelensky says Ukrainian drones lost some of their fighting capacity after restrictions were suddenly imposed on the battlefield use of the country's U.S.-made Starlink communication terminals. At the same time, Ukraine did not receive the usual advance warning from Western partners of the devastating Russian ballistic missiles that struck Kyiv for two straight nights. The situation triggered fears Ukraine is being starved of vital intelligence, especially from the U.S. This is AP News.
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11: Hi there, North Georgia. As we continue through the day, lots and lots of sunshine. It is another beauty, but it's warm. It's hot. Let's be honest here. Near record highs once again later this afternoon, upper 80s to near 90 degrees. I'm Georgia meteorologist Holly Strano in the GNN Weather Center.
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0: That's Preston Cooper for you, American Rust and Radio, here on the Dixie Diner on Mountain Country, 103.9 and 94.3 FM. Ironically, I got to play a guy before that well, the people that are in studio happen to know. His name is Brett Westgrove. I think you're lying. Also, Luke Times 2, Brian and Combs teaming up. That's a pretty good combination. That's going to be on Luke's new, Brian's new project. Finders Keepers, I'm going to take a wild stab. Luke's going to probably, Combs is going to probably put it on his too, but good stuff. Good way to kick off the Dixie Diner, and I hope you're hungry because we got plenty of good musical morsels, and we happen to have a very special guest in studio, and we're going to tell you all about that in just a little bit. Right now, it's time for sports in Mountain Country, and that's brought to you by the Blue Ridge Pasta Market at 11 Mountain Street in Blue Ridge. 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
1: I'm Thomas Cage, GNN Sports. The Atlanta Dream are moving their WNBA Finals home games to a larger venue. The team announced today that it will play games 3 and 4 at State Farm Arena, the home of the NBA's Hawks. Atlanta will host the Golden State Valkyries on October 22nd at 8 p.m. and again on October 24th at 1 p.m. The Dream are in their first WNBA Finals since 2013 and needed a larger venue than their current 3,500-seat arena in College Park. The NBA preseason wraps up Friday night. The Hawks visit the Mavericks. The NFL season is heading into Week 6. Seahawks and Broncos battle from Denver on Thursday night football. The Falcons will host the Bears Sunday afternoon. Week 7 of the college football season's here. Georgia hosts Auburn. Georgia Tech visits Virginia Tech. And Atlanta United is on the home pitch against CF Montreal tonight. Game time, 7:30. That's sports. I'm Thomas Cage with the Georgia News Network.
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0: 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We're going to fill those glasses up. Y'all kick back and relax because we've got a very special guest in studio, and she and her compadre are on the way next in Mountain Country.
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1: 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Whoa, I can smell that smoked avocado.
2: Hey, y'all. This is Sam Ferrara. I appreciate y'all listening to Steve Nichols in Mountain Country.

0: Yes, and I had to give that a moment of silence because we were just too busy chit-chatting. Ladies and gentlemen, that is an artist by the name of Sam Ferrara. Am I pronouncing that correctly, dear?
1: Yes, you are, Steve.
0: Oh, man, you are just so awesome. That is Sam's new tune, and it's called I Need a New Fix. I like it. Nice job.
1: Thank you. I'm so glad you enjoy it.
0: Well, first of all, welcome into you and to your compadre, Christian Veach. It's Christian with a K-R-I-S-T-I-A-N, right?
2: Yes.
0: Okay. Well, he's like way away from the microphone because, you know, he wants to give Sam her due. First of all, welcome to both of you. It's great to have you into Mountain Country. And what do you think of the area? You guys took the drive, so why don't you tell us about it?
1: First of all, Steve, thanks so much for having us today. This has already been amazing, and the drive through the Cherokee Mountains was absolutely incredible. Oh my goodness. Lost the cell service a little bit, but it's the foliage, the colors are changing, the lake. It was just spectacular.
0: And fantastic. Well, you know what? Your reaction to hearing your song was just priceless because she was in here giggling and tears were welling up. And it's just, it's so fun to go ahead and see that. And, you know, congrats on the single, man. It's really good.
1: Oh, thank you so much. Oh, my goodness. This song has had its long journey to get here, which is great.
0: Well, good. And you just led right into it. Let's talk about the song and let's talk about the journey, because the journey, you know, the journey in anything in life is always the fun part. So,
1: absolutely.
0: You know, and

0: And it can be heartbreaking. There can be tears. There can be all sorts of fun things when it comes to the journey. But when did this journey begin for I Need a New Fix?
1: Believe it or not, this song was written during COVID. Right before we came out of lockdown, I got to do an awesome program where I got grouped with the amazing Sarah Hartwig and Kathy Devine, who are my co-writers on this song as well. And it was a songwriter challenge for the program we were doing. And Kathy came in with the idea. And we just kind of all three of us came together and wrote a generational song to bring everybody together. Even when times are tough, we're always going to find that fix in everything that we do.
0: All right. So basically, this song is just about 4 years old.
1: Yes.
0: About 4 years old from its genesis until today. Yeah.
1: If it's 2020 and we're in 2026, actually.
0: Okay, so it's
1: 6 years old, no, but it's been out just about 2 years. It will be actually 3 years at the end of this week.
0: Well, I was never good at math. So.
1: They say I'm not good at math either. But.
0: Oh, that's all right, man. well, that's great. But anyway, now, I mean, so you got that song, you got it done, and it's been all this time. Then how did it get discovered so it could come out now?
1: So it came out in October 18th, 2024.
0: Okay.
1: We had it get on some really cool playlists to be streamed and listened to. I got to do some really cool showcases for it. And for radio, I got to have a really great meeting with our friends that are helping push this out, and they said this matches everything that's out currently right now. And I said, well, let's do it. Let's send it out there so the people can hear the song.
0: Absolutely. It's a great song. So thanks for sharing it with us. That's fantastic.
1: Yeah,
0: we were talking a little bit off the air, but I definitely want to make sure that this gets out because you have been influenced by somebody who we play a lot of here at Mountain Country, and he's a really cool dude by the name of Hunter Hayes.
1: Absolutely.
0: So how did you meet Hunter?
1: Oh, I've been, he's the one who actually is an inspiration for me for my music, and I've seen him play over the years, and seeing him play the first time in 2013, I just kind of was like, wow, he is the same person in male form, plays multiple instruments, does the music thing. Love his stuff as well. And I was like, I gotta do this songwriting path. I gotta write songs. I should be an artist. And started my trek doing that. And over the years, I had seen him at shows and got to talk to him. And he's given some great advice. And in 2023, I got to do an awesome little TikTok that kind of did its thing. And his team found it. He found it. And they had reached out to me and they were like, hey, you want to come and play with Hunter at his show in Nashville? And I said, let's do it. Let's make it happen. And we got to do the song that I did on TikTok. It was like a side by side where I got to and I played a sax solo that went along with this song. And they were like, this is the coolest thing. And it was cool to tell him, like, this is a 10-year full circle from like when I saw you and was like, I'm going to do this thing to right now. And he's heard about a lot of my journey and he was like, I'm just happy to be a part of it and be here. And it was a very, very special moment. It was super cool.
0: That is super cool. And your whole story is pretty super cool too, because you know, you didn't just start out being an artist.
1: I did.
0: You kind of went into the music thing in a different venue. Mm-hmm. You were a teacher.
1: I was a teacher. I'm still a teacher. I just not in the music realm at the current moment.
0: Okay. Okay. So what are you teaching right now?
1: Currently, right now, I'm teaching English, which is crazy. They, as a substitute teacher, they put you in different rooms, but I've got the background in music education, and I love teaching music and impacting other kids' lives. And some of the kids that I get to teach now, they see that I am following my dream and my passions, and it's fun for them when they see that. They're like, hey, I can do that too, and they're out there doing their own thing. And it's beautiful to watch some of the kids that I've had like 8 or 9 years ago now are like pastors or musicians themselves, or I want to be a nail tech, or I want to go to college. And it is the emotional paycheck that gets cashed, and you get to like see them grow as people too.
0: We are speaking with the sensational Sam Ferrara. Yeah, now I'm making her blush. That's awesome. you just got to hear Sam's new single. It's called I Need a New Fix. And you've got plenty of things that you've got going on right now. So what are you currently working on?
1: Well, I have an EP that is done. It's going to be a part of a bigger project that hopefully will be recorded next year. I just finished writing for this whole second project a couple weeks ago at a writer's retreat. So we're going to do some demos and stuff and send them out to my producer and try and get in the studio to get going to finish this whole A-side, B-side project. But the goal is to get this EP. It will be called Small Town, the EP, out next year. And the bigger project is called Big World, Small Town, where we all live in this big world with these small town problems. And they are all stories, whether real or in some universe relevant to some of the current things that are going on right now, or some things that we see in small towns or even in this big world when we're out here traveling and doing our thing.
0: Okay. Well, a couple more things before we go to break, and then I'm going to go ahead and turn you guys loose on your instruments. Oh, by the way, she mentioned saxophone earlier. There is one in studio right now, just to give you a little taste of what's to come. Tell people about where you're from, because, we were talking about the fact that, yes, I'm going to be going up to New York to see my daughter at Bard College. Yes. You're a New Yorker, aren't you?
1: I am a New Yorker, indeed. I'm from Long Island, which the east end of Long Island, Holbrook. And I love the beaches, love everything about it. Growing up, it's still a little rural compared to a small town, but still it's a wonderful experience. And I learned a lot just living there, and I have friends still there. My family's still there. So I get to go back a couple times a year and just hang out and see everybody.
0: That is cool. Yeah. Shout out to Mom and Dad who are listening right now.
1: There you go.
0: Yeah, I had to do that. Yeah. And they're going to be like, who's that guy? Who's that guy? Before we go to break, how long have you been songwriting?
1: I've actually been songwriting, believe it or not, since I was 23. So
0: Okay. It's
1: a little later than probably most of your songwriters or typical songwriters that are starting. But it's a later in life type of passion project. And I've been so thankful along the way to start it later in life. It's just one of those signs that it's like, hey, you should probably do this now. And it's been awesome.
0: Okay. What's your process like?
1: The process is kind of interesting, and because it could be a multitude of different things. I always keep like a document in mind and on hand that I'm putting either down song titles or different ideas to bring into different co-writes. And sometimes they just come from having a simple conversation and sitting down and getting to know your writers, or just being like, what's going on? So starts from a simple conversation to turn into a song, and some ideas are kept for years and they come together very quickly, or some songs get written and then recorded very quickly. I've had some songs be written in 20 minutes, some songs take a couple of writes over a couple months, and some other songs get done in like an hour or two. I guess it depends on the idea, what we're looking for, how we want to shape it. And every process is different every single time. And even going into some of these writes and writing with new people, it's fun because I'm always learning a new skill as you're going in and modifying to different people that you're writing with.
0: And beating on microphones.
1: And beating on, that too.
0: Absolutely. Hey, we're hanging out with Sam Ferrara and also with Mr. Christian Veach, and they're going to come back here in just a little bit here on the Dixie Diner. Yeah, I'll open the door so you guys can actually go ahead and hear this right here. But they're going to come back, and guess what? They're going to do some tunes live for us here on the Dixie Diner on Mountain Country at 103.9 and 94.3 FM. 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
2: 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And we all know why. The Iran war is causing gas prices to skyrocket. Mike Collins voted for the Iran war 7 times because Mike Collins always does what Donald Trump wants. 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
6: Wow. Hello there, handsome. Coffee, tea, or me?
0: Well, how about me, Flo? That'll work. Anyway, hey, welcome into the Dixie Diner. Steve Nichols with you with two special guests in studio. I happen to have Christian Veach, who is right now grasping an acoustic guitar. And we happen to have the lovely Sam Ferrara, who has a brand new single that is out that we just decided to go and debut for you here on the Dixie Diner. It's called I Need a New Fix. And Sam, you've got yourself a well, my goodness, you got a saxophone.
1: Awesome. Yeah, I do.
0: Good deal. All right. Well, let's go ahead and jam on out. It's the Dixie Diner. Stage is wide open. What are we going to play?
1: I'm going to do a song that will probably come out next year, and it's called Mugshot, about people just kind of being like a little sneaky when they're not supposed to be doing some stuff and trying to hide it.
0: That's perfect, because I actually have several. My life is public record, people. Oof. Well, that was back in the day, people. But anyway, here's Sam Ferrara, Kristen Veach with Mugshot on the Dixie Diner in Mountain Country.
1: All right. Whenever you're ready.

0: It's you and me, sunburnt out in PCB.
1: Delete.
0: Making sandcastles on that sugar white beach at Mardi Gras, drinking shots of

0: Nice. Yeah, look at you go, girl.
1: Thank you.
0: Vocals and saxophone there. That's Sam Farrar and Kristen Veach with Mugshot. Live for you here on the Dixie Diner in Mountain Country at 103.9 and 94.3 FM. Man, that was awesome. Good job.
1: That's the first time that's been played on radio. That was spooky.
0: And perfect for Halloween.
2: Yeah.
1: Absolutely perfect for Halloween.
0: Absolutely. Well, you know, we got time for one more if you want to go ahead and play one more.
1: Yeah. You want to do Passenger?
2: Yeah.
1: Yeah. All righty. And by the way, Mugshot and this next one, they are not out yet.
0: Yes. No. You get to be the
1: first.
0: See, this is what we do here. We do these things called mountain tracks, so you get deep cuts from artists that you know and love that normally don't make airplay, but we give them airplay. And then, of course, we get the fresh new country from all of your favorite artists and debut artists as well.
1: Love it.
0: And then we go ahead and we play it so you can be the first in the country to hear your country first. There you go.
1: And it's good because I know these two are the next two songs. I'm kind of like, which is going to come out first? So I get some good feedback. I'll know what's coming out first.
0: Oh, okay. So you're going between Mugshot and this song?
1: And this song. And this song is called Passenger Seat. True story about the one that got away.
0: Okay. Here we go. Passenger Seat.

0: Well done.
1: Thank
0: nice
1: you so
0: job,
1: much, Steve.
0: You two.
2: Thank you.
0: You sound great together here, man. You know what? We're just going to have... They're not going anywhere, folks. They're supposed to be doing a radio tour, but I'm going to go ahead and, since it's Halloween, kidnap them and keep them right here in Mountain Country. I almost made her spit out her water. That's funny. Hey, well done. And now comes the really fun part, because I can go ahead and tell you which one I think you should release.
1: I would love to hear your feedback on that, actually.
0: I'm going to leave it up to you, because they're... Well, here's the thing. They both are good. They're both solid. Very well done.
1: Thank you.
0: Very well done. Mugshot will obviously showcase your multi-talented, you know, skills with singing and playing on the saxophone. That song that you just played, though, Passenger Seat, yeah, I'll slide right in. Thank you.
1: That,
0: you know
1: right.
0: what? Yep, I will. It won't be empty. I'll just put my name there. I'll slide right in that passenger seat. Passenger Seat's got a really good vibe to it, though, too. They both do.
1: Thank you.
0: So, yeah, man. I mean, I don't think you can go wrong with either one, personally. Yeah. But if you had to kind of go with what maybe, you know, because here's the fun part. You're personally devoted to these songs because you wrote them.
1: You're
0: performing them, and you know exactly what you want to have done. And you're like, yeah, well, yeah, they're both good. And you're right. They are both good. Now you have to try to figure out, well, what are people going to want to hear, you know?
1: Yeah.
0: Passenger Seat's got a really good vibe to it. You know what I mean? If I had to pick one, I'd go with Passenger Seat to begin with.
1: I was just about to say that's probably the one I am leaning towards, just because it has that warm, cozy vibe. It tells this really great story. My brother, he'll love this when he hears this back, but he's been, since the day I wrote that and sent the track, my brother's like, that's it. That's the one. You know, like he goes, you know that song that blows that artist up? He goes, that's the song. He goes, I just 100%, like hands down on the table, which I'm shocked because I've had so many other songs come out and whatnot, but he's like, that one, that's my favorite one, that's the one, like that's the one that's going to stand the test of time. And
0: it's
1: I'm
0: got
1: like,
0: a good
1: that's
0: groove.
1: Crazy.
0: It's well, it's got a good groove to it, but not only that, but watching you sing it, I mean, it sends it over the top. It really does. You did a great job.
1: Thank you so much.
0: You're more than welcome. We are talking with Sam Ferrara and Christian Veach, who are in studio, and Sam's new single, "I Need a New Fix," is out, and we're playing it here for you, and you got to hear those two songs. Mugshot and Passenger Seat, right here in Mountain Country. First in the country to hear your country first. Isn't that awesome? Before I let you guys go, though, this is the segment of the program that I like to call the SAP segment of the interview. SAP is an acronym for Shameless Artist Plug. So where can anybody find Sam Ferrara?
1: You can find me at Sam Ferrara Music. The Ferrara is F-E-R-R-A-R-A. 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Honestly, what the kids tell me is you can Google Sam Ferrara and everything that you ever imagine is going to pop up on Google. So,
0: and that's very true, because that's exactly what I did today.
1: Hey, there you
0: and
1: there
0: I'm
1: go.
0: Like, whoa. Sam Ferrara's everywhere.
1: Everywhere.
0: Hey, I want to thank you both for coming in.
1: Oh, my gosh.
0: Also want to let you know that door that you walked in through, always open.
1: Oh, we can't wait
0: always
1: to come back.
0: Open for you. So we would love to have you come back.
1: Yeah, absolutely. Okay? Thank you so much, Steve, for having us, and looking forward to coming back again and hanging out with you guys.
0: Sounds good. We'll make that happen. Maybe get you to come back and play somewhere.
1: Oh, absolutely.
0: You know what
1: we'd
0: I'm saying?
1: Love that.
0: Yeah, man. There ain't nothing wrong with that. How about if we go ahead and get back into some music to get you into the top of the hour? What am I going to go ahead and play? Yeah. How about a brand new tune from Chase Beckham? It's called Take Me Home here on Mountain Country 103.9 and 94.3 FM. 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

0: Bailey Zimmerman and Luke Combs. Luke likes to team up with a lot of folks, man. But every time he does, it's always a good tune. That's Backup Plan, because getting back up, that's the only backup plan you need. Many thanks once again to Sam Ferrara and Christian Veach for coming in and hanging out with us and debuting Sam's brand spanking new single and playing some tunes that nobody's had a chance to hear except you did right here in the tri-state, which is way cool in mountain country. Hang tight. I've got more of that country on the way, man. We're in hour number two of the Dixie Diner, and I've got Cody Loden. Drinks Can Drink coming up after Holly Strano brings you the mountain country forecast. And we'll go ahead and hear from our good folks at Tighten Up Hose Repair.
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3: Hi there, North Georgia. As we continue through the day, lots and lots of sunshine. It is another beauty, but it's warm. It's hot. Let's be honest here. Near record highs once again later this afternoon, upper 80s to near 90 degrees. I'm Georgia meteorologist Holly Strano in the GNN Weather Center.

what's in store for me. Domestication takes a toll on me. And that's why I miss drinking all night, sleeping off a hangover, hanging out on Willie's bus, the opposite of love.

Hey y'all, this is Laura Briner. I appreciate you listening to Steve Nichols in Mountain Country. Rise and shine, doodlebugs.

You're listening to the Dixie Diner with Jim Quinton on Mountain Country Radio. Whoa, I can smell that cornbread and ham and cheese sandwich.

0: along, giving you a little extra nice long set of country music. That's Gavin Adcock with Shoes. That's his latest. Also, the Australian duo Zach and George with 2-4. Also, Laura Branagh, Little Miss Branamite with Drinkin' Town. Chris Jansen teaming up with David Lee Murphy with Some Fun. Brand new music from Trey Pendley, Country Boy Friday Night. Also, Shania with Rock This Country. ELB, Eric Lee Bedingfield, Ordinary Everyday Life, and Cody Loden, Drinks Can Drink. Yeah, man, and the music can go ahead and keep on playing, and I've got plenty of it on the way for you, including brand new music from Eli Mosley. That's on the way next on the Dixie Diner in Mountain Country.
1: Atlanta Mayor Keisha Lance Bottoms is asking her entire cabinet to resign,
2: including the police chief.
3: Aggravated assaults up 20% and murders up 52%.
4: And Bottoms knew exactly how Atlanta got there.
5: 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I eliminated cash bail bonds. We've cut our corrections budget by 60%. This is not a plan that I just pulled out of the sky.
3: Atlanta's police department is hundreds of officers short.
6: Crime is out of control. 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
7: Keisha Lance Bottoms, she abused taxpayers.
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7: There was no accountability.
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0: Glad he's out with some new music, because I've always liked that man. Craig Morgan, I'm Country Music. And just before that, the brand new single from Lainey Wilson, Kinda Love It. I kinda love it too there, Lainey. And getting it started was Eli Mosley, Ringing a Prayer. And it's 1:42, that's your Mountain Country time here on the Dixie Diner, as things begin to heat up outside and inside, because we've got plenty of great hot country music coming at you, including Dylan Scott is going to sing about that girl from Louisiana in just a little bit. Right now, we're going to go around the Mountain Country community calendar to let you know what's happening. It's brought to you by the Riverwalk Shops in McKaysville, the Fannin County Sheriff's Office Shop with a Cop program is already working to make Christmas brighter for local children in need. 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Box 1706, Blue Ridge, Georgia 30513. You can drop them off at the Fannin County Sheriff's Office. And that's just one of the many great things in your Mountain Country community calendar, brought to you by the Riverwalk Shops in McKaysville.
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2: 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And we all know why. The Iran war is causing gas prices to skyrocket. Mike Collins voted for the Iran war 7 times because Mike Collins always does what Donald Trump wants. 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Or all those times Mike Collins voted for Trump's tariffs. 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

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One night the oldest brother said, y'all meet me in the woolly swamp later, and we'll take old Lucius's money and we'll feed him to the alligators. They found the old man out in the back with a shovel in his hand, 13 rusty mason jars he just dug up out of the sand. And they all went crazy and they beat the old man and they picked him up off of the ground and threw him in the swamp and stood there and laughed as the black water sucked him down. 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They hadn't gone nowhere when they realized they were running in quicksand. And they struggled and they screamed but they couldn't get away, and just before they went under they could hear that old man laughing in a voice as loud as thunder. That's been 50 years ago and you can go by there yet. There's a spot in the yard in the back of that shack where the ground

0: CDB, Charlie Daniels and his band, The Legend of Woolly Swamp, to wrap up the Dixie Diner here today in Mountain Country. A mountain track from The Bells, Cowgirl Up. Also, Jelly Roll with Hands Up. And Dylan Scott got that set started from Girl from Louisiana. Many thanks again to Sam Farrar and Christian Beach for coming in studio and hanging out and playing some tunes for us. This is WPPL-FM, Blue Ridge and Blairsville. The news is next.
1: Ukrainian drones lost some of their speed after restrictions were suddenly imposed on battlefield use of the country's U.S.-made Starlink communication terminals. The situation triggered fears Ukraine is being starved of vital intelligence, especially from the U.S. Ukrainian President Volodymyr Zelensky was in London today.
2: There are a lot of different surprises on which you can't count when you have real partnership, and we count on partnership with the United States. We just want to be very honest, very clear, and be strong partners.
1: President Trump has said the U.S. has not stopped sharing intelligence with Ukraine. South Carolina Republican Congresswoman Nancy Mace's former fiancé and two of his business associates are being charged with sex crimes and voyeurism over an episode Mace described in detail during a speech last year on the House floor about how crimes against women are not investigated thoroughly.
3: In November 2023, I accidentally uncovered some of the most heinous crimes against women imaginable. We're talking about rape, non-consensual photos, non-consensual videos of women and underage girls, and the premeditated, calculated exploitation of women and girls in my district.
1: Prosecutors say John Douglas Osborne committed sex acts on an incapacitated and intoxicated woman while Mace's ex-fiancé Patrick Bryant and Eric Bernard Bowman watched. Worries about worsening inflation are pulling the stock market lower. Inflation accelerated last month as gas, clothes, and airfares got more expensive. Evidence that rising prices remain an economic challenge just a few weeks before the midterm elections. New York City is moving toward a ban on the more than 150-year-old horse-drawn carriage industry following the death of a teenage tourist in Central Park. This is AP News.
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7: 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And let me tell you that there is no better time than right now to get your driveway gravel to eliminate those muddy spots in your road, especially with the weather changing so often in the tri-state area. 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
0: 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Hope you enjoyed the Dixie Diner today with special guests Sam Farrar and Christian Beach in studio with us. Got a lot of great tunes on the way for you, too, including new music from Mr. Blake Prohl and CJ Solar. And I've got the son of John Michael Montgomery coming your way after Holly Strano brings you the Mountain Country Forecast.
8: Hi there, North Georgia. As we continue through the day, lots and lots of sunshine. It is another beauty, but it's warm. It's hot. Let's be honest here. Near record highs once again later this afternoon, upper 80s to near 90 degrees. I'm Georgia meteorologist Holly Strano in the GNN Weather Center.
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0: Nothing like going down to the Honky Tonk with Jake Owen here on Mountain Country. Before that, new music from Blake Prohl. It's called Way Back. Marty Stewart doing a little hillbilly rock for us here. And also CJ Solar with First Time Caller. And getting that set started for you was the son of John Michael Montgomery, Walker Montgomery, who we've had here in studio with our very own Jim Quinton. Also, he performed up at Toonie Social Club as well. 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

0: Olivia Newton-John for you. Man, taking you back in time, man. That's a song that's a blast from the past. Yeah, back in the day when, you know, it wasn't just on a country chart either. Those were when it actually made the pop charts, too. If you love me, let me know. Also, Tristan Robertson in there for you, too, with Bad Liar. That's his new single. Kenny Whitmire with Woman to Blame from the Georgia Boy. Also, the band Lula, Hometown in Heaven, and Aaron Tippin teaming up with Sam Groh and My Blue Angel. It's 2:40. That's your Mountain Country time here on this Wednesday afternoon as we go ahead and take a trip around the Mountain Country community calendar. It's brought to you by the Riverwalk Shops in McKaysville. Gilmer County government has a couple of public meetings to go ahead and let you know about. One of them is the Board of Commissioners regular meeting. That's going to be held tonight at 6 p.m. at the Gilmer County Community Center at 824 Industrial Boulevard in Ellijay. And also the Gilmer County Planning Commission and Board of Land Use Appeals has a public hearing tomorrow, October 15th at 5 p.m. in the Jury Assembly Room at the Gilmer County Courthouse, which is located at 1 Broad Street. If you'd like to get meeting information or agendas, you can visit the Gilmer County Government website. And that's just one of the many great things going on in your Mountain Country community calendar, and it's brought to you courtesy of the Riverwalk Shops in McKaysville.
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That would be Scotty McCreary for you here on Mountain Country 103.9 and 94.3 FM. Wrapping up this hour with Can't Pass the Bar. Taking you back to 1984 before that, Ricky Skaggs jamming on out and doing a little bluegrass for you with Uncle Pam. We had a mountain track from Rodney Atkins thrown in there for you too, called Hole in One. Cody Jenks, Know-It-All, and getting it all started, the lovely Erica Nicole. That's her brand new single. It's entitled Tidal Wave, and we've got more great music on the way for you because that's going to wrap up the midday show. 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It's brought to you by Mountain Power Sports in LJ. That's right. That's exactly what we're called, Mountain Country Singers. WPPL-FM, Blue Ridge and Blairsville. Holly Strano's got your forecast coming up. I've got more great country. Currently, it's 84 degrees in Blue Ridge.

Hi there, North Georgia. As we continue through the day, lots and lots of sunshine. It is another beauty, but it's warm. It's hot. Let's be honest here. Near record highs once again later this afternoon, upper 80s to near 90 degrees. I'm Georgia meteorologist Holly Strano in the GNN Weather Center.

0: little bit of Timmy for you. Tim McGraw and Southern Voice. Before that, Joe DeMessina and the latest single from her new project, Message in a Bottle. Zach Top with Good Girls and Cowgirls. Dina Carter, You Still Shake Me. Brantley Gilbert, Small Town in It from his new project. And Cole Goodwin with brand new music for you here on your drive home and closer every day. And there is nothing like a six-pack of great country to go ahead and get you rolling on the drive home. And I'm glad you're with us. Steve Nichols with you, sitting in for Buddy Bailey this afternoon. More hot country is coming at you, including brand new music from Jordan Davis and also Jason Scott in the High Heat. And a man who's doing his residency in Las Vegas has some brand new music out, too. 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

0: Jason Aldean rocking it on out for you on a Wednesday. Yeah, because there's nothing like that sweet tan little thing with nothing to do. Just slide it on over and take a little ride in mountain country. Also, Jason Scott and the High Heat, Fast as I Can Crawl. Before that, Jordan Davis, What Do I Do If You Don't? Also, Lee Bryce and the Trailer Park. Well, you know, there's a great backstory behind this, because all these guys got the nickname of the Trailer Park when they were growing up. They got into a bunch of wild adventures together. Now let me tell you who they are. It's Lee Bryce, obviously. And then you got Randy Houser, Jared Neiman, Dallas Davidson, Jamie Johnson, and Rob Hatch. And all of them grew up together. So they got the nickname the Trailer Park. And that's the first time that all of them got together musically. They used to go out and have themselves a wild old time and also write songs together. That is a great little tune called Said No Country Boy Ever. And Kenny Chesney got it started with the latest single from his new project that he's put together during his residency time in Vegas, I do believe. That's called Remember Me That Way. It's 3:41. Let's go around the Mountain Country Community Calendar to let you know what's happening. It's brought to you by the Riverwalk Shops in McKaysville. Well, the 55th Annual Georgia Apple Festival, as well as all the other festivals around North Georgia, had a really rough weekend this last weekend. But the 55th Annual Georgia Apple Festival is back this weekend, October 17th and 18th. Enjoy hundreds of arts and crafts vendors, live demonstrations, plenty of music, festival food, and fall fun, too. The Apple Festival is held at the Ella J. Lions Club Fairgrounds, with the proceeds helping support the Ella J. Lions Club's community service programs and the Gilmer County Chamber of Commerce. For complete festival information, you can go to their website. It's georgiaapplefestival.org, or you can call 706-635-7400. And Fannin County Family Connection wants to let you know it's keeping its food pantry open late today. And that started at 3 o'clock this afternoon. And this is going to be running until 6:30 p.m. this evening at 501 Fannin Industrial Park in Blue Ridge. The extended hours gives local individuals and families needing food assistance an opportunity to visit after the pantry's regular daytime hours. Now, if you have some questions about maybe your eligibility or you need some more information, call Fannin County Family Connection, 706-632-6063. That's 706-632-6063. And there's a couple of the many great things in your Mountain Country Community Calendar, brought to you by the Riverwalk Shops in McKaysville.
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0: Nothing like the sound of John Prine. Taking you back to 1986 was Speed of the Sound of Loneliness. Before that, a mountain track courtesy of the Red Clay Strays, If I Didn't Know You. Also, Randy Cobb with his latest. It's entitled Resist All. And Stella Lefty's new single, teaming up with Vincent Mason and Something to Lose. And we're certainly glad to have you along with us here on the drive home on Mountain Country 103.9 and 94.3 FM. We're WPPL FM, Blue Ridge, and Blairsville. Coming up for you, Holly Strandl's got your forecast, and I've got some brand new music courtesy of Lainey Wilson coming right at you.
1: Good afternoon to you, North Georgia. I hope you like the hot stuff, because we are definitely sizzling this afternoon. Lots of sunshine, near record highs again. We are on a stretch, upper 80s to near 90 degrees this afternoon. Stay cool. I hope that AC is working lovely. And I am Georgia meteorologist Holly Strano in the GNN Weather Center.

Well, I guess what I've been trying to say, this digital world is okay. It makes life better in a lot of ways.

0: There's our man from Noonan, Mr. Alan Jackson, and I still like bologna on white bread every now and then. Also, Sam Hunt for you, Body Like a Back Road. Blake Whiten with Bet on That, and the brand new single from Lainey Wilson, Kinda Love It. We're coming up on 4:15 here on your Wednesday afternoon. 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
1: 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The Atlanta Dream are moving their WNBA Finals home games to a larger venue. The team announced today that it will play games 3 and 4 at State Farm Arena, the home of the NBA's Hawks. Atlanta will host the Golden State Valkyries on October 22nd at 8 p.m. and again on October 24th at 1 p.m. The Dream are in their first WNBA Finals since 2013 and needed a larger venue than their current 3,500-seat arena in College Park. The NBA preseason wraps up Friday night. The Hawks visit the Mavericks. The NFL season is heading into Week 6. Seahawks and Broncos battle from Denver on Thursday night football. The Falcons will host the Bears Sunday afternoon. Week 7 of the college football season's here. Georgia hosts Auburn. Georgia Tech visits Virginia Tech. And Atlanta United is on the home pitch against CF Montreal tonight. Game time, 7:30. That's sports. I'm Thomas Cage with the Georgia News Network.
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0: Yeah, Chancey Williams and Adios. Also, the debut single from Jordan Allen, and that has such a great Allman Brothers vibe to it. 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I've got your news at 4:30. That's brought to you by the Corner Market, located at the Lakewood intersection on Georgia Highway 515 and Georgia Highway 60 in Mineral Bluff.
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1: Votes are already being cast in record numbers across Georgia. The Secretary of State's office says more than 180,000 people came out on the first day of early voting Tuesday, which shattered the first day record for midterms by more than 40,000. Early voting locations are open in Georgia through October 30th. Voters need to remember to bring their photo IDs to polling locations. Georgia's healthcare system is becoming a major issue on the campaign trail, with candidates offering different solutions. Rebecca Hughes with details.
2: Candidates for Governor Rick Jackson and Keisha Lance Bottoms are facing questions about rising health care costs and worker shortages. Jackson says doctor shortages primarily affect rural areas, partly because doctors are often drawn to better paying jobs in larger cities.
3: Eliminate some of the administrative, let them actually practice medicine without an insurance company telling them how to practice medicine, and then get them the same reimbursement that they would if they're in Atlanta.
2: Bottoms tells WALB she believes one solution would help the entire state.
4: Part of the reason we are having a difficult time in retaining health care professionals is because we've not expanded Medicaid.
2: Polls show health care remains a top concern for Georgia voters heading into next month's election. I'm Rebecca Hughes.
1: Another measles case is being monitored in Georgia. The Department of Public Health confirmed yesterday that an unvaccinated Macon resident is isolating at home after having contact with a confirmed measles case out of Pennsylvania. That brings the total number of cases in Georgia so far this year to 22. The CDC still emphasizes that vaccines are the best way to protect against the virus. And the city of Columbus is investing more funds into an uptown pickleball center. The city council voted last night to supply another $1.7 million to the project, which already had more than $7 million committed in funding. The hope is to bring in visitors for regional tournaments that inject money back into the Columbus economy. The Third Avenue site will have 25 courts. I'm Thomas Cage.
0: This has been GNN News on the Georgia News Network.
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7: Good afternoon to you, North Georgia. I hope you like the hot stuff, because we are definitely sizzling this afternoon. Lots of sunshine near record highs again. We are on a stretch, upper 80s to near 90 degrees this afternoon. Stay cool. I hope that AC is working lovely. And I am Georgia meteorologist Holly Strano in the GNN Weather Center.
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0: Cam Shelton with his latest. It's called The Outlaws here on your drive home in Mountain Country. And just before that, Easton Corbin's new single, Hate to Be That Guy. 4:42 is your Mountain Country time on this Wednesday afternoon. Let's go ahead and take a trip around the Mountain Country community calendar. It's brought to you by the Riverwalk Shops in McKaysville. 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Paws Fest 2026 this Saturday, October 17th, from noon to 4 at downtown Blue Ridge Park. There's a couple of the many great things in your Mountain Country community calendar, and it's brought to you by the Riverwalk Shops in McKaysville.
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5: 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I appreciate you listening to Steve Nichols in Mountain Country. 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

0: That's the familiar sound of the Man in Black. Johnny Cash from 1958 all over again. Lauren Elena before that, It's Raining Whiskey, and that's a mountain track from that lovely Georgia peach. Also, Ella Langley with Loving Life Again. And Little Miss Brynamite, Laura Branham, got it started with Angel from Montgomery here on your drive home on WPPL-FM, Blue Ridge and Blairsville. Good to have you along with us. Steve Nichols sitting in for Buddy Bailey this afternoon. On the way for you. We've got fresh new music, courtesy of Kenny Whitmire to kick things off. 5 o'clock news is next, and it's brought to you by Mountain Power Sports of Ella J.
1: 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AP News up in Thomas. Inflation worsened last month. Sakamagani has numbers.
2: From gas to clothes to airfare, things became more expensive in September. The Consumer Price Index rose 3.7% compared with a year earlier. Costs on a monthly basis jumped 0.6%, up from 0.4%. Inflation has ticked higher since the Iran war started.
3: That war is going to end very soon, and when it does, your prices are going to come tumbling down. They already are.
2: The numbers show otherwise, and with the midterm elections just 3 weeks away, rising prices remain a problem for President Trump and Republicans hoping to hold their congressional majorities. Sagar Magani, Washington.
1: Wall Street didn't like it, and stocks had their worst day in months. The Dow lost just 48 points, but the S&P shed 1.1% and the Nasdaq 1.9%. Oil prices edged upward, Brent crude settling back above $106 a barrel. U.S. gasoline prices were mixed. According to AAA, regular grade edged down, the national average now above $4.33 a gallon. But diesel prices ticked higher, averaging about $6.30. A year ago, it was $3.65. The Social Security Administration is projecting a 3.6% cost of living adjustment for older adults and people with disabilities starting next year. From Rome, Tricia Thomas reports Pope Leo's eating regularly and has begun walking and doing respiratory exercises following cancer surgery.
4: Pope Leo is resting here at Gemelli Hospital after what the Vatican says was a tranquil night. Yesterday, he was in an operating room here for 3 hours. Doctors took 90 minutes for a non-invasive surgery in which they removed a lobe on his right lung. Later, the Vatican confirmed that the diagnosis was cancer. So they are doing further tests.
1: This is AP News.
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10: Good afternoon to you, North Georgia. I hope you like the hot stuff because we are definitely sizzling this afternoon. Lots of sunshine near record highs again. We are on a stretch, upper 80s to near 90 degrees this afternoon. Stay cool. I hope that AC is working lovely. And I am Georgia meteorologist Holly Strano in the GNN Weather Center.
0: 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Tell them you were referred by Mountain Country Radio. We have 84 degrees here at the WPPL studios. Here's Kenny Whitmire after we go to the 5 o'clock whistle.

0: And there's your 5 at 5, everybody. Courtesy of Alabama, and that was number 5 there from 1989, High Cotton. Number 4, well, that'd be Dolly and the First Ladies of Bluegrass and Bound to Ride, which is going to be on the tribute album to the Stanley Brothers. Number 3, that would be Mr. Cole Swindell, Flatliner, teaming up with Dierks Bentley. At number 2 in that set, that would be the Brothers Osborne with Doors. And starting it all off, number 1, a Georgia guy by the name of Kenny Whitmire and Woman to Blame. 5:21, that just happens to be your Mountain Country time as you go ahead and make your way into the evening hours. And we've got more hot new country, including McCoy Moore. That's on the way next on Mountain Country, 103.9 and 94.3 FM, streaming at mountaincountryradio.com. 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
1: Atlanta Mayor Keisha Lance Bottoms is asking her entire cabinet to resign.
2: 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Aggravated assaults up 20% and murders up 52%.
3: And Bottoms knew exactly how Atlanta got there.
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7: Keisha Lance Bottoms, she abused taxpayers.
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7: There was no accountability.
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0: William Beckman getting us all honky-tonk blue here on a Wednesday evening. Also, McCoy Moore for you with Forget We Ever Met here on your drive home in Mountain Country. It's 5:30. We're going to take a trip around the Peach State with GNN News next. Also, Holly Strenna will join us with the forecast, and I've got brand new music from an Australian duo. Keep it here on the drive home in Mountain Country.
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2: Three people facing charges after an infant is found abandoned in Savannah. That's from Rebecca Hughes.
3: Savannah police say officers responding to a child abandonment call early Saturday found an infant in a trash can near a hotel on Abercorn Street. Savannah Police Chief Lenny Gunther tells WSAV the child received medical care and is now in the custody of Georgia's Division of Family and Children's Services. Police arrested Dominique Welcome, Jamal West, and Chiquita Roach in connection with the case. Investigators are also reminding the public about Georgia's Safe Place for Newborns Act, which allows infants to be legally surrendered at hospitals, fire stations, and police stations. I'm Rebecca Hughes.
2: State Insurance Commissioner is stepping in to find out what caused the deadly accident at Six Flags over Georgia this week. A 42-year-old man died after he fell from the Goliath roller coaster Monday. Several people were reportedly also injured when they were struck as the man was ejected. The commissioner's office studying whether it was a mechanical malfunction, restraint error, or another cause. A semiconductor engineering company expanding its operations in Hall County. Governor Brian Kemp announced that the VDL Group will invest $77 million in its Aloha Way facility, which now employs 70 people. The expansion will add another 120 employees. VDL's president says Georgia is an attractive base because of its connectivity to the entire U.S. There's another change near the top of the Richmond County Sheriff's Office. The agency reported that Colonel Bo Johnson is no longer employed there, but gave no reason why. WRDW reports Johnson has been in law enforcement for 30 years and was in charge of day-to-day field operations in Richmond County. I'm Scott Kimbler.
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2: Good afternoon to you, North Georgia. I hope you like the hot stuff because we are definitely sizzling this afternoon. Lots of sunshine near record highs again. We are on a stretch, upper 80s to near 90 degrees this afternoon. Stay cool. I hope that AC is working lovely. And I am Georgia meteorologist Holly Strano in the GNN Weather Center.
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0: 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The Australian duo, Zach and George, before that with 2-4. Welcome into the drive home. Good to have you with us here on this Wednesday afternoon. Your Mountain Country time is 5:39. As we go around the Mountain Country community calendar, it's brought to you by the Riverwalk Shops in McKaysville. Olive's Porch in downtown Murphy, North Carolina, invites you to a free community carving night coming up on Friday, this Friday, October 16th, from 4 to 6 p.m. You can learn traditional Brasstown-style wood carving in a relaxed community setting. Tools and materials are provided, and the program is open to ages 10 and older. Community carving night is free thanks to grant funding. Olive's Porch is located at 27 Peachtree Street in Murphy, North Carolina. So join them at Olive's Porch in downtown Murphy for Community Carving Night this Friday, October 16th, from 4 to 6 p.m. And that's a glance at one of the many great things happening in your community calendar, and it's brought to you courtesy of the Riverwalk Shops in McKaysville.
1: Sitting in traffic costs a lot more money these days. And we all know why. The Iran war is causing gas prices to skyrocket. Mike Collins voted for the Iran war 7 times because Mike Collins always does what Donald Trump wants. Like when Mike Collins voted with Trump to double health insurance premiums for more than 1 million Georgians. Or all those times Mike Collins voted for Trump's tariffs. Mike Collins votes with Trump 100% of the time. And they're making everything more expensive. 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He took on big tech and forced them to report child predators online. And he's fighting the insurance companies to ban them from denying the health care you need.
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That is one for the road, better than some, worse than others, to wrap up the 5 o'clock hour of the drive home in Mountain Country. Just before that, a little ETC, nothing like that, Earl Thomas Conley, right from the start. A mountain track from the lovely Tyra Madison, There's the Bar. And speaking of lovely, Lucy Tiger thrown in there for you too, that's Last Call for Trouble. And Kelsey Hart got it started with Love to Be That Guy. And we're rolling into the 6 o'clock hour here on WPPL-FM, Blue Ridge and Blairsville. Great to have you with us on the drive home. Steve Nichols filling in for Buddy Bailey this afternoon. Got another hour to go, and I've got some great new music. We're going to get things rolling in this hour with some Bradley Gaskin, new music from him, and Emily Ann Roberts, too, and Luke Times, too. Brian and Combs will kick it off next.

0: Good afternoon to you, North Georgia. I hope you like the hot stuff because we are definitely sizzling this afternoon. Lots of sunshine near record highs again. We are on a stretch, upper 80s to near 90 degrees this afternoon. Stay cool. I hope that AC is working lovely. And I am Georgia meteorologist Holly Strano in the GNN Weather Center.
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0: Never discount the cheap seats, folks, because you know what? That's where you're going to make some serious memories. I know, because I took my daughter to see Phoebe Bridgers at Barclays Arena in Brooklyn not so long ago. And we were way up in the nosebleed sections when they're not even cheap seats anymore. But hey, man, it's worth it. You got memories that make there. That is Greg Pratt, Cheap Seats, here on the drive home in Mountain Country. Also thrown in there for you, too, was Bradley Gaskin, and he's such a good friend of the radio station and just an all-around good dude, too. And that is Lesson from a Loser. John Party, yeah, let her go and tied one on. Okay, John, you go. Good luck with that. Emily Ann Roberts with Lonely Boy, and that little girl can sing some blues now. And Luke Times 2, Luke Bryan teaming up with Luke Combs, Finders Keepers. You're on your drive home. It's good to have you along with us here on this warm Wednesday evening, but we've got some more hot new country to go ahead and combat a little heat with heat. I happen to have the brand new single from a young man out of Wyoming. Jackson Dean is coming up next in Mountain Country.
1: Atlanta Mayor Keisha Lance Bottoms is asking her entire cabinet to resign,
2: including the police chief.
3: Aggravated assaults up 20% and murders up 52%.
4: And Bottoms knew exactly how Atlanta got there.
5: We made many decisions that have gotten us to this point. 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

0: Miranda Lambert with Famous in a Small Town, but you know, for now, I want y'all to just go ahead and keep living famous in a small town, if you don't mind. Also, John Morgan for you with Cry Baby. Walker Montgomery's new single, 24/7, 365. Thomas Rhett teaming up with Teddy Swims and Something About a Woman. And getting it started, a young man out of Wyoming by the name of Jackson Dean, and that's his latest called Blacktop Blues, and you know, a little red dirt will go ahead and cure those blacktop blues, no doubt about it. 6:40, that's your Mountain Country time as we take a trip around the Mountain Country community calendar. It's brought to you by the Riverwalk Shops in McKaysville. Covenant Community Church in LJ is preparing 1,000 Operation Christmas Child shoeboxes for children around the world through Samaritan's Purse. Donations of shoebox items and financial contributions are welcome. To donate or to learn more, you can contact Covenant Community Church. Their number is 706-889-1700. That's 706-889-1700 if you'd like to help them with their preparation of 1,000 Operation Christmas Child shoeboxes for Covenant Community Church in LJ. That's just one of the many great things in your Mountain Country community calendar, which is sponsored by the Riverwalk Shops in McKaysville. More new music is coming at you next with Josh Ross on the drive home in Mountain Country.
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0: Colt Ford for you with Truck on Fire. Also in that set for you, going back into the vault with some Buck Owens. I've got a Tiger by the Tail from 1964. A mountain track from Shaboozy featuring Leon Bridges, Burn It Down. My Brother from a Different Mother, Joe Nichols, and C'est La Vie. And getting that set started was Josh Ross with Drink Things Through. And that's going to do it for my time. That's going to take care of the drive home. I want to thank you so much for the privilege of your time. I'll be back in tomorrow morning, bright and early, 6 a.m. here on WPPL-FM, Blue Ridge and Blairsville. We are WPPL-FM, Blue Ridge and Blairsville. Have an absolutely fantastic evening, everybody. Talk to you tomorrow morning. Be safe out there and enjoy your evening. Thanks for joining us in Mountain Country.
1: AP News, I'm Ben Thomas. We're learning more about what federal agents took from the Washington, D.C. home of Democratic Representative Ilhan Omar this week. It Donahue has details.
2: A source tells the AP a search Monday of Omar's home in Washington resulted in the seizure of her phone. More than a dozen grand jury subpoenas were issued, including to some of her relatives. The source also says the investigation involves potential fraud in Omar's immigration paperwork. Vice President J.D. Vance was asked about the investigation less than a month before the midterm elections.
3: We try to run our Department of Justice in a fair and honest way. We try to let the law follow the facts rather than creating facts just to prosecute people we don't like.
2: Shannon Jackson lives in Omar's neighborhood.
4: I don't want to see people being discriminated against, even if it's not racial.
2: Omar is running for re-election. Ed Donahue, Washington.
1: Inflation worsened last month. The Labor Department's Consumer Price Index was up 3.7% over September a year ago as gas, clothes, and airfares all got more expensive. Wall Street didn't like the number and stocks tumbled. The Dow lost just 48 points, but the S&P shed 1.1% and the NASDAQ 1.9%. And Lisa Dwyer reports dozens of California dams are in need of repair.
5: Some of California's aging dams continue to pose a significant risk to public safety, especially with an El Nino winter threatening heavy rain. A recent audit found 57 dams in poor or unsatisfactory condition. The 40 riskiest dams are near densely populated coastal cities and could endanger up to 1.5 million people if they fail. State water managers have had enforcement power since 2017. So far, dam owners have not been penalized for safety violations. The audit urges lawmakers to expand enforcement authority and require maintenance plans for high-risk dams. I'm Lisa Dwyer.
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0: Who told you that? That's the latest from Parker McCollum. A new October poll found that nearly half of Americans plan to watch scary movies or eat and drink pumpkin-flavored products this fall. Yes, guilty. Pumpkin spice is everywhere, and the scary movies are also something that I may have to muster up myself to, because I'm not good at that.
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0: The real test of a Halloween costume. Do you have to explain it to your neighbors? Yeah, that's it. Do they recognize it, or you're going to have to explain the joke the whole night? That's not the way you want to have your whole Halloween go. Spirit Halloween's predictions point to costumes inspired by pop culture, movies, television, gaming, and viral internet memes this year.
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Jelly Roll says he's reached a point in his career where he's accomplished everything he dreamed of, at least in music, and he's genuinely considering whatever's going to come next. Whatever he does, we know he's going to be great at it. Shout out to Breaking Bad star RJ Mitt, just passed away at the age of 34. He was fantastic in that show and a huge disability rights activist, someone that suffered from cerebral palsy himself, diagnosed when he was 3, and had real life experience helping bring that authentic representation to his role in the show. Definitely someone that's going to be missed.

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0: It's a story, a tale, a beat, some licks, a tune that stays in your head. 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A six-string guitar and a little dive bar. It's all in a country song.
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2: AP News, I'm Ben Thomas. Inflation worsened last month. The Labor Department's Consumer Price Index was up 3.7% compared with September a year ago. Meanwhile, Donna Warder reports.
3: The Social Security Administration is projecting a 3.6% increase for older adults and people with disabilities. It takes effect at the beginning of 2027. That's about a $75 monthly increase for someone who receives about $2,080 per month. Donna Warder, Washington.
2: On Wall Street, stocks tumbled. The S&P fell 1.1%, the NASDAQ 1.9%. President Trump showed off the new Air Force One gifted from Qatar's royal family during a campaign appearance in Arizona.
4: You know, when they give you a putt, you say just two words, thank you. You bend down, you pick it up, and you walk to the next hole. When they give you a 747, you say two words, thank you.
2: Trump's also making a stop in Montana. A plane crash in Wisconsin during a thunderstorm last night claimed six lives. Jennifer King has details.
5: The NTSB says the single-engine Piper was headed from Kenosha to Menominee when the pilot contacted air traffic control, asking to descend after noticing ice was building up on the wings.
6: Sounds like an engine cutting in and out and in and out.
5: Sauk County resident Randy Kobeck told WKOW she could hear the plane was in trouble.
6: And it was getting loud, and I thought, oh my God, that's going to hit my house.
5: The County Dispatch Center received multiple calls around 9:31 p.m.
7: A report of an airplane that possibly crashed. The caller saw an engine fall.
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8: I've got, looks like definitely airplane seat of some sort with deceased.
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